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2: The top stories this hour. Britain's new Prime Minister is preparing to set out measures aimed at easing the cost of living later. In a speech outside Number 10, Andy Burnham promised a 10-year plan for the country further down the line, while pledging more immediate help to deal with squeezed household finances. He claims the government needs to be better as he looks to take power out of Whitehall and carry it into every postcode in the land. The Makerfield MPs also made an end to rough sleeping a top priority and plans to build more council homes. He's named the most senior members of his cabinet to help achieve those ambitions. John Healey becomes Chancellor. Ed Miliband is the new Foreign Secretary, while Wes Streeting moves to Defence. There's been a purge of Starmer loyalists, with Rachel Reeves, David Lammy and Steve Reed all out. Labour peer Lord Blunkett, who Burnham has called his truest mentor, has this advice.
3: Stay the same. His values of family and community, of building from the bottom, of a communitarianism which I'm very warm to, gives me hope that he'll be able to do it. And what he will need is the backing of all of us.
2: A 28-year-old man will appear in court later charged with the murder of Anne Widdecombe. The Reform politician was found dead in her bungalow in Dartmoor 12 days ago. Head of National Counter-Terrorism Policing Assistant Commissioner Lawrence Taylor says they're still working to understand a motive.
4: This has been and remains a particularly intensive and complex investigation. Over the last week, our teams have gathered a huge amount of information, leading to over 800 lines of inquiry. Each of those needs assessing carefully and thoroughly.
2: An inquest into the former minister's death will open in Exeter later this morning. Newcastle manager Eddie Howe says Kevin Keegan was an inspiration and he's honoured to have called him a friend. The club's former boss has died aged 75 after battling cancer. From Sky News, I'm Daisy Steele.
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2: The top stories this hour. Andy Burnham will chair his first cabinet meeting later as he begins his first full day as Prime Minister. Britain's seventh PM in a decade spent his first hours in office assembling a new cabinet. John Healey replaces Rachel Reeves as Chancellor while Wes Streeting becomes Defence Secretary. Angela Rayner returns as Housing Secretary. Lucy Powell takes over at Education and Yvette Cooper becomes Health Secretary. Ed Miliband's been appointed Foreign Secretary while Shabana Mahmood remains Home Secretary. Mr. Burnham is expected to unveil measures aimed at easing the cost of living later, but former Gordon Brown adviser Lord Wood says events overseas could quickly force the new Prime Minister to focus on foreign policy.
3: Andy Burnham would like to be a Prime Minister that focuses overwhelmingly on domestic policy. Of course, he'll be pulled towards the White House, towards Brussels, towards issues around the Gulf, Ukraine, Russia war. These are massive priorities. These are not things happening over there. These are things that have impact here day after day.
2: An inquest into the death of Anne Widdecombe will open in Exeter this morning. The former Conservative minister, who later joined Reform, was found dead at her home on Dartmoor earlier this month. Yesterday, a 28-year-old suspect was charged with her murder. Fans across football and beyond have been remembering Kevin Keegan, who's died of cancer at the age of 75. A legendary player for Liverpool, the former England captain was also synonymous with Newcastle, where he was the manager who almost took them to the title. Ex-Merseyside striker John Aldridge says he'll always be loved.
4: Wherever he went, he just gave everything that he had. And I know a lot of Newcastle fans, and they love him as much as Liverpool football club supporters did as well. He, as a player, as a person, as a manager, he was amazing.
2: Controversial influencer Andrew Tate and his brother Tristan have appeared in court in Florida after the UK requested their extradition to face new charges. From Sky News, I'm Daisy Steele.
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2: The top stories this hour. Andy Burnham is expected to set out a series of measures later to give breathing space to people struggling with the cost of living. The new Prime Minister's vowed to make life's essentials more affordable, as well as ending rough sleeping and building more social housing. Britain's seventh PM in a decade spent his first hours in office assembling a new cabinet. John Healey replaces Rachel Reeves as Chancellor, while Wes Streeting becomes Defence Secretary. Speaking outside Number 10 yesterday, Mr Burnham promised he'd deliver a new economic model for Britain. These people in Runcorn say they feel left behind.
3: We need something different, we need something new, not just a rehash of what we've had before.
4: We need somebody there who's at our side and who's looking out for us.
5: We've been let down, this country's been let down from past governments. Labour is our chosen government, you know, but the leadership hasn't been there.
2: An inquest into the death of Anne Widdecombe will open in Exeter this morning. The former Conservative minister was found dead at her home on Dartmoor earlier this month. Yesterday, 28-year-old Joshua Kerry from Rotherham was charged with her murder. The US says it's carried out a 10th consecutive night of strikes on Iran, targeting military sites around the Strait of Hormuz. President Trump says Tehran has been hit very hard after three US soldiers were killed. Newcastle continues to mourn Kevin Keegan this morning following his death from cancer, aged 75. The former European Footballer of the Year played for the North East club in the twilight of his career and later managed them. Speaking on Sky Sports in 2013, Keegan says he always felt an emotional pull towards the black and white stripes.
6: My father was a Geordie. Without ever being to Newcastle, I felt this thing inside me, maybe in my genes almost, that was a pull. And every time I went up there to play, even with Liverpool, when I played against him in the cup final, it felt something really special.
2: And Lionel Messi says the pain of Argentina's World Cup final defeat to Spain is immense and it'll take time to heal. From Sky News, I'm Daisy Steele.
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2: The top stories this hour. Andy Burnham's to reveal measures to help with the cost of living on his first full day as Prime Minister. He's also hosting his first cabinet meeting this morning, with announcements continuing well into the evening. John Healey's the Chancellor, having quit as Defence Secretary in a row over funding. Wes Streeting's taken on his old brief. Our Security and Defence Editor, Deborah Haynes, says it's a surprise move.
3: One former military chief who I spoke to did make the point that he has got experience of running a large, complex department. He is also a big name. He will make sure that defence is not forgotten. But there is going to be a lot of concern about his lack of experience in the military space.
2: Elsewhere, a 28-year-old man's due in court charged with the murder of former Conservative Minister Anne Widdecombe. She was found dead at her home in Devon earlier this month. The US says it's carried out a 10th consecutive night of strikes on Iran, targeting military sites around the Strait of Hormuz. President Trump says Tehran has been hit very hard after three US soldiers were killed. England manager Thomas Tuchel has called Kevin Keegan a true hero of English football. The former England player, captain and boss, has died aged 75 after a battle with cancer. Known as King Kev, he was respected for always speaking from his heart. Keegan did the same when he resigned as England manager following a defeat to Germany at Wembley in 2000.
4: I just don't feel I can quite find that little bit of extra that I think you need at this level to find a winning formula. And I just feel I've given it my best shot. And I don't want to go on and outstay my welcome.
2: Paramount's proposed multi-billion pound takeover of Warner Brothers Discovery is on hold for 2 weeks. 12 US states are worried about things like reduced competition and higher prices. And the Powerball lottery is now available to play in the UK. Customers here will compete with Americans to win shared jackpots that can balloon into the billions. From Sky News, I'm Faye Rowlands.
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6: Good morning. Looking at today's weather around London, starting off a bit grey and a little bit cold at the moment, but eventually we were warming up. Today we're expecting temperatures around 25 degrees Celsius, and the headlines read sunny with light winds.
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6: Good morning, wakey wakey, rise and shine. We made it through to Tuesday right now. It's the 21st of July and it's currently about 4 minutes past 6 o'clock. I'm going to give you two really nice chilled out tracks to snooze and wake up to, and then we kickstart this show officially. Morning, it's Brasco on Brekkie here at Leica Radio.
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2: Top stories this hour. Andy Burnham's cut taxes on household electricity bills after making this promise in his first speech as Prime Minister yesterday.
3: I can do something to give people some breathing space now, some help with the cost of living.
2: VAT is being removed in England, Scotland and Wales from October. Because of EU rules, Northern Ireland will get comparable funding to offer the same support. We're told it'll knock around £45 off typical annual bills and is being funded by the scrapping of a digital ID scheme. Last night, we got details of Mr Burnham's new team with John Healey named as Chancellor. The Conservatives have criticised Angela Rayner's return as Housing Secretary. She left the same role in September after she was found to have broken the ministerial code over her tax affairs. In other news, a man's been charged with murdering former MP Anne Widdecombe. Joshua Kerry, who's 28 and from Rotherham, is due in court later. Andrew and Tristan Tate will fight extradition to the UK, with their lawyer claiming their arrest in Miami was politically motivated. The social media influencers have always denied allegations, including rape and sex trafficking. Newcastle fans have been paying tribute to Kevin Keegan following their former player and manager's death, aged 75.
4: He saved the club. We were going into the third division. We were going nowhere. We were going out of business. He saved the club. This wouldn't be here if it wasn't for him. That's why he's King Kev. That's why he's a legend.
5: He got promoted. He attracted the legs of Beardsley and modelled the team and made them better players. His impact on the club, just you can't measure it.
2: Keegan also enjoyed a trophy-laden spell at Liverpool, was named World Player of the Year twice and captained and managed England. He died following a battle with cancer. His family say he was a much-loved husband, father and grandfather. And you can now buy a ticket for Powerball in the UK. It gives people here the same chance to win the massive jackpots available in the US, which can run into the billions. From Sky News, I'm Faye Rowlands.
6: I need to get one of those as well. Thanks a lot, Faye. We'll catch you in an hour.
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6: Right, good morning. Today's weather, we're expected it to be around 25 degrees Celsius. That's in London and Manchester. Going to be a bit cloudy, a bit of sun popping out here and there, and a bit of... That's supposed to be Hover, by the way. Good morning. You're locked into Leica.
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6: A very good morning. We have few problems this morning, isn't it? But we're back to normal. Morning out to Safina, out to Noob, out to Gargi, out to Lilish. Gargi's like, Donnie, why did I just listen to an hour of static? I don't know. But I sat there waiting. And hum aage vapas, hum aage. Uske ghar mein der hai andar nahi. It's Brasco and Bricky.
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0: I think this film was the reason I absolutely love Shahid Kapoor. I thought this movie was also bad. And our very own UK actor, Mr. Upen Patel. Mr. Upen Patel! Shout out to his parents living in Wembley as well. I don't know, just random facts, man. Every time I used to meet my mates in over in Wembley, they'd be like, oh, did you know that's Upen Patel's like parents' house? I'm like, I don't even know Upen Patel, mate. I'm joking, of course I do. He was an absolute legend. Shout out to his parents. I don't know if anyone knows them. Shout out to the man. I think the man should have been awesome. He should have cracked Bollywood. Madness. That would be pretty cool. Talk about Bollywood. You know Aftab Sivdisani? Is that how you say his name? He's doing a show really soon, right? He's going to be here at a show in the UK. We're partnered up with it. I've got the information about that. I've got to be excited. That's happening. I thought he was a bit underrated. Wasn't he a child actor as well? Anyway, good morning, Sejal. Very, very formal this morning. She goes, Namaste, Donny. Namaste, Sejal. Sasri Gal, Sejal. Salam and Namaste, all of it. Morning out to Rosie at this. Lena, I've seen this message. She goes, morning, Donny. How you doing? So yesterday at work, we had a well-being day. And she goes, you would have loved the food. Oh, man. I've just looked at her list. She goes, we had Raj Kachori, venison meatballs. Here you see, I don't know about that, mate. Buttermilk chicken, and a mac and cheese. And she goes, lots of cakes and whatnot. Of course I would have loved that. I would have looked at my freestyle Libra afterwards and been like, oh, my God, in the high sugar. Yeah, that would have happened, didn't it? I'm just checking my sugar right now. Oh, 7, I'll take that. Morning. Oh, man, that's what a well-being day is, right? I have this constant argument always. I'm like, what do you want? Do you want to be healthy or happy? And we need to get to the happy medium in between because life is a balance. And that's why I think I like well-being day, because sometimes you can turn around and say, what are you doing? Like, I'm going to tell my doctor one day when I'm eating a whole cake randomly. Like, I'll buy a birthday cake. I'll go cake box, get a whole birthday cake for myself, eat it. And then when my doctor says, what are you doing, mate? I'll be like, listen. Mental health is a real thing. I need a well-being day right now, so I need to eat this cake. I mean, what would he say about that? I don't know. Rohan, you're showing off, innit? He goes, Namaskara, Donny. All right, you're all showing off your different ways of saying good morning. Yeah, I'll beat you all in German right now. Guten Tag or Guten Morgen. Don't test me. I don't know anymore now. I'll be stuck. I'll be proper stuck. I mean, I'm trying to think of some more. One really cool, like, I don't know. I was thinking something Mahabharat. I don't know. What did I used to say Mahabharat? I know the words Bratashiri, Matashiri were big. I started calling my mum Matashiri, right? I actually thought it was a way. I used words like Paranto. Akhand. Once when I went to India after watching Mahabharat, I was walking up to people and saying, Soh Putra Baba. Like literally, my niece and nephew were coming up and they were like, oh, Mamu. And I'd be like, Soh Putra Baba. Aishman Kurana Bhavan. Don't say that, Donny. You probably say it's like really bad. Pretend that didn't happen.
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0: I don't even want to say, say, yeah, banya, chodna.
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0: That's what's happening, man. 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I'm getting late right now. Man, I didn't duck. By the way, you know, a couple of weeks ago, right, I read an article where it says if you start off your day by eating ice cream, apparently it's supposed to be really good for your mind and like body and everything. Just saying, you know, just saying, ice cream vans at the moment, ice cream man vans. 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There must be. Any ice cream women, any, like, anyway, either man, woman, whatever, if you're out sitting there right now, don't mind, Canary Wolf, we're down here. I wouldn't mind if you want to come down and give me a little softy. Not like, that's Gundad, not like that, mate. I want your ice cream, baby.
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0: Do you know what's happened, innit? Because we had a few technical problems in the last hour, so I've come back right now, and I'm just like, 1,000 words I said that no one even got to hear. Anyway, it's traffic and travel time if you're leaving for work or wherever you're going right now. Maybe just a random cruise.
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3: Good morning, this is Cameron McGarvey here. First of all, to the M25 anti-clockwise, just before Junction 1A for the Dartford Tunnel, that serious accident, all traffic being temporarily held, I'm afraid. Severe delays, already congestion back to Junction 3 for the M20 at the Swanley Interchange. M11 southbound, just before the North Circular, got the usual delays now adding around 10 minutes to your journey there. Similar story on the A13 westbound at Dagenham, looking slow between Raynham and Barking and the Lodge Avenue. New flyover. Tubes and trains, Central Line, good news. Earlier cancellations have eased and normal service has resumed on the Central Line this morning. That's your latest traffic and travel.
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boyfriend banale. A very good morning. I just got some important information to share with everyone at the moment. Childhood vaccines. This is mainly for the parents. Give your child the best possible start by making sure they're up to date with the childhood vaccines. Vaccines protect against serious illnesses like measles, whooping cough, and other diseases as well. And they can easily spread in our communities if your child is not vaccinated and they're not protected. Vaccinations help prevent more than 5,000 deaths every year in England. And if you're looking to get that, your little one, your Janka Tukra, vaccinated, it's pretty simple. All you need to do is contact your GP, or you can even actually go on to nhs.co.uk/childhood-vaccinations to get loads of information there. But probably the easiest is have a little conversation about with your GP, because they'll help you out with everything. Brasco's Blockbuster. Hopefully that helps everyone. Morning, Jiggy. Out to Rohan. Morning, out to Marley. Morning, out to Lena. She also got a gift yesterday. Wellbeing, they gave you a Bhagavad Gita at work. Don't you work for like the NHS or something as well? Is that what they're doing now, giving out the Gitas? It's a bit crazy, isn't it? I didn't even know that happens as well. I wouldn't mind getting a book. Like, you know, one of my favourites was Robin Sharma's The Monk Who Sold His Ferrari. Anyone read that? It's a nice, easy read. I'm not like much of a reader, but yeah, I definitely enjoyed that. Eeny, meeny, miny, moe. I've got two choices for the post.

0: rooms this morning. I don't know which way to go. All right, let's do this one. They thought a border could break his flame. They thought fear would make him tame. But when love was dragged into their game, even a hand pump couldn't stay the same. Any idea? I mean, it's quite a lot of clues there as well. I'll say it again. They thought a border could break his flame. They thought fear would make him tame. But when love was dragged into their game, even a hand pump couldn't stay the same.
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0: If you know the answer, drop it straight into WhatsApp because it's nice and easy today. Easy peasy.
2: Easy.
0: Ah, Rosie's got it as well. It was easy, isn't it? Should have made it harder. Was it a hand pump? It was, wasn't it? Morning, it's 7:30. Shout out to King. He's about to come on the radio.

0: इसको सही मुराद से सूरज आहिस्ता आहिस्ता सूरज तेरे प्यार के छींटे मेरे मुंह पर भर रहे I'm talking about the sun rays, right, by the way. I don't know, I'm the castle chat. If you think you're waking up and you're working really hard wherever you're staying, apparently Hull has been named as the UK's hardest working city, with more than 36% of workers leaving home before 5 o'clock. Oh my God, before 5, that's even earlier than I have. Talking about things to chat about, have you heard our brand new episode of the Like It Extra podcast?
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0: I was watching back the episode at the moment. I've got kind of halfway through it. I'm shocked at how many secrets we give away there, isn't it? 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
1: Brasco's Blockbuster.
0: Right, morning out to Suraj. You got the right answer. And he goes, yep, Donny, you gave it away by saying this. Oh, no, man. Oh, man. Morning to Nile. She's got it. Arvind, bye. It's not that one. It's the other one. Oh, no, he's changed it. He's got the right answer as well. Morning out to Sachin. Out to Sid. Very good morning. Out to Rosie. Gargi. Many morning. Out to Jiggy as well. Can you guess what today's poem is? Because it goes like this. Or what movie it is, at least. They thought a border could break his flame. They thought fear would make him tame. But when love was dragged into their game, even a hand pump couldn't stay the same. Any idea with a movie today?
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0: I'm starting to think, right, is this actor about the movie we're talking about today, is he the equivalent of Harrison Ford on the other side in the Western world, like Hollywood versus Bollywood? Because Harrison Ford is like intent on rebooting every single film he's ever done. And I think this actor wants to reboot every single film he's done.
4: Easy.
0: Like, I even watched one recently, you know, they made references to... Do you remember Darmini? They made references to that.
1: Brasco on Brekkie.
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0: Good morning, locked into Lycra Radio, 7:42 currently right now. And that was our feel-good track of the morning. Morning out to Saniti, Mr. Barsett, very good morning to you. And to Kimmy as well. She goes, Donnie, there's a couple of problems this morning, so I started reading a book. I'm so glad that Lycra's back as well, because my day wasn't feeling right.
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0: They thought a border could break his flame. 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
2: Good morning, this is Cameron McGarvey here. The M25 anti-clockwise just before Junction 1A, the Dartford Tunnel. One lane still closed due to that earlier accident. Recovery work ongoing with long delays and congestion back to the Swanley interchange on that M20. M11 southbound got the usual delays now before Junction 4 for the North Circular. Travel time of around 10 minutes there. And then the M4 onto the elevated section, got the usual stop-start traffic from Hayes to Brentford, adding 20 minutes to your journey there. Public transport-wise, Circle Line, good news, early cancellations have eased and a normal service has resumed on that Circle Line this morning. That's your traffic and travel.
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0: the top stories this hour. The new Prime Minister is hoping to put more money in people's pockets with his first big policy announcement. VAT will be removed from household electricity bills in England, Wales and Scotland from October, funded by cancelling plans for digital ID cards. It's estimated the move will reduce the annual price cap by around £45. Andy Burnham takes charge of his first cabinet meeting later after confirming his top team, which includes Jonathan Reynolds as the business secretary.
1: Change to VAT on energy bills is funded for the rest of this year. After that, of course, it will be a decision for a budget in the usual fashion, but we can use the switch spend from not going ahead with digital ID to fund it.
0: Northern Ireland will get comparable funding. Elsewhere, a Russian warship carried out a live-fire weapons exercise off the English coast. The Ministry of Defence has confirmed the Royal Navy monitored it throughout and is continuing to track the vessel closely. It happened in international waters around 40 nautical miles south of Plymouth. A 28-year-old man's been charged with the murder of former MP Anne Widdecombe. Joshua Kerry from Rotherham is due in court. The US says it's carried out a 10th consecutive night of strikes on Iran, targeting military sites around the Strait of Hormuz. President Trump says Tehran has been hit very hard. The footballing world continued to pay tribute this morning to Kevin Keegan after the news he's died at the age of 75. Newcastle United has described the double Ballon d'Or winner as one of the most iconic, influential and deeply loved figures in their history. Former club midfielder Lee Clark played under him.
2: That's the thing. It wasn't just the football club with Kevin. It was the city. You know, to see things like there's no one person bigger than a football club, and that's the right seeing. But if ever that came close, that was Kevin Keegan with Newcastle United.
0: And official figures show the jobless rate in the UK remained unchanged in the 3 months to May at 4.9%. Economists had expected it to rise. From Sky News, I'm Faye Rowlands.
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3: Good morning, looking at today's weather. In London, it's going to be a bit cloudy through some parts of the day, but we might see a bit of soonage popping out here and there. Temperatures around 25 degrees Celsius, and that's a very similar situation in Manchester. Again, temperatures around 25 at their highest.
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3: A very good morning. It is about 3 minutes past 8 o'clock in the morning. You're locked into Leica Radio. Morning. We're officially into the rush hour right now. If you're getting into work, we've got traffic and travel on the way. Also, we've got some banger music playing for you. 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And we've got a game, Dal Mi Kuch Kala. 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

0: Chinnery. 11 minutes past 8 o'clock in the morning. We're going to be playing our game very soon. Before all of that, I got some information. And also, can I say good morning to Ryan? He goes, Donny, did you play a bit of a Tamil song? Yeah, we currently made it. We made it. It's number two in our charts at the moment. It's called Kalyani. Have you heard it? It's Arjun and Shreya Ghoshal. And he's singing in Tamil. They're singing in Tamil. Absolutely love that.
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0: Because in literally 3 minutes, I'm going to give you three facts. The only problem is one of them is a lie in our segment called Dal Me Kuch Kalai.
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0: Right, imagine there was a jingle that goes, Dal me kuch kala hai. And then we're going deep and euphoric as well. Good morning, morning, morning. Right, I got three statements. One of them is a lie, two of them are true. But can you decipher which one? Like a jaga jasus. Like Columbo. Like Russell Peters and that detective. What was it called? The Indian Detective. Someone else told me about a program the other day as well. Like back in the day, there was a jasus. I don't know, whatever. Pull out your monocle. Time to listen, right? These are the three statements. Can you tell me which one is the Kali Dal? Number one, an octopus has eight hearts. Number two, the microwave was made after someone felt the chocolate bar melting. And number three, IKEA is a charity. One of those is a lie, can you believe it? Right, number one, an octopus has eight hearts. You might have thought that because of the legs, but no, it's because of eight hearts. The microwave oven was developed after an engineer noticed his chocolate bar had melted. And IKEA is a charity. One of those is a lie. Can you tell me which one? If you think you know, drop your answer straight into Leica.
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3: Good morning, Cameron McGarvey here. The M25 anti-clockwise before junction 1A for the Dartford Tunnel. We've got long delays. One lane still closed with recovery work following the earlier serious accident. Congestion still back to junction 3 for the M20, the Swanley interchange. M4 onto the elevated section. Usual delays from junction 3 for the A312 at Hayes to junction 2 for the A4 at Brentford, adding 15 minutes to your journey there. Public transport, we've got issues with the District Line and Piccadilly Line, with engineering works, trains not stopping at Barnes Court, and we've got some reported cancellations on the Metropolitan Line and minor delays as well. That's your traffic and travel.
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0: Oh my God, this brought back memories, didn't it? When I talked to Adnan Sami, I watched that video back. You can watch it on our YouTube. Some of the best interviews up there as well. And recently, Ashutosh Rana's interview with Bali was absolutely awesome. Catch it live on our YouTube channel. Remember, go there and lock in. Talk about things that are happening in with Laika Radio Parivar. Right? Do you know the Mela's happening? We're covering Bradford Mela and we're over at Leicester. It's all happening. Mela season's coming. If you miss any information, just jump online, go to our website, which is laikaradio.com, and you can get everything there. Or if you sign up to our apps, you get the information directly at the end of, I was going to say your fingertips, right? But I don't think anyone uses fingers on apps today. It's all about thumbs, baby. This morning, we're playing our game that goes by the name of Dal Mekuchkalai. A very good morning. Morning out to Musa. He goes, Musa, well, he's got the right answer. A man knows everything, right? He's got the right answer. And he goes, he's a mini little encyclopedia. Musa, you're going to have to teach me a little bit because I'm playing this game this morning, right? Well, every morning we're going to start doing it throughout the summer holidays. It's called Dal Mekuchkalai. I give you three statements. Two of them are true. One of them's a lie. Like today I said, an octopus has eight hearts, one for each arm. The microwave was invented after someone noticed that a chocolate bar melted. What? Yeah, seriously. Or is it? And number three, IKEA is a charity. Any ideas? One of those is a lie. If you can work it out, drop a little WhatsApp into the studio. I'll say them again. An octopus has eight hearts. Number two, the microwave was invented after someone noticed the chocolate bar had melted. And number three, the company IKEA is actually a charity. One of those is a lie. But can you tell me which one?
1: Easy.
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0: We'll get the answer this morning straight after this song as well. But throwing it back a little bit, Alicia Chiodo and Anumalo. This is like one of my feel-good tracks. It's like one of those, you're not going to sit there and be like, oh my God, this was the most mind-blowing, beautiful Ghana in the entire world. But it's one of those that simulates memories and is a proper sing-along anthem right now as well. Take it from me, Kilari to Anari. Can I do a few shout-outs at the moment? At Sanila, she got the right answer. Morning out to Rishi, out to Javar, the morning Varsha. She's got the right answer as well. Azad. Morning to you, got the right answer.

Kimmy, though, that's not right. You've got it wrong. Morning out to Lena, out to Suki, out to Marley. Very good morning. Morning to Daksha, morning to Safina, Majid and Kriti. She's got the right answer as well. How do you know that, Kriti?

0: This is so clever, isn't it? Walk up to the missus and go, oh, hey, you married her. And she's like, what? Did you just call me mad? You're like, no, you're my adorable Darjeeling Valley Chai. Alicia Chinoy and Anu Malik, man. You know, for a long time in my life, I thought Anu Malik and Bali Brown were the same person. I was like, hang on, it must be the same as well. I'm sorry, Bali Saab, I'm more sorry. We're about to get the answer this morning, but I just got distracted a bit earlier on, right? Someone sent me, you know, because Spider-Man's coming out as well, yeah, the brand new day, right? I'm really looking forward to the brand new film. Also, the Doomsday trailer dropped. Was it yesterday? I think it was yesterday it dropped as well. I watched a bit of that. Although the missus kept annoying me, talking in between the trailer. I'm like, dude, listen, this is important stuff. She's like, anything on YouTube is not important stuff. I'm like, dude, listen, you don't understand, man. Everything I know in life is all because I learned it on YouTube anyway. Like, shout out to my mate. He made an entire house, right? He built his entire house by learning tutorials on YouTube. I don't condone it. It was really hard. It took him 3 years to do that anyway. But yeah, I got distracted on YouTube, right? They've got an Indian Spider-Man who does cosplay, and I absolutely love it because they go be so sad. He done a little story, he's sitting there and they're interviewing him. He goes, how do you feel and stuff? And he goes, I watched Amazing Spider-Man. I absolutely love the movie and I thought I'd do cosplay. It brings a little joy in everyone's hearts. So he's made a really serious video about this, right? But then people are taking a mic out of him. They call him Sustar Spider-Man. He goes, it doesn't matter, I enjoy it. I don't know if he's taking a joke or whatnot, but it's proper serious. I've got to say, commend him. What was his name? I'm going to check it out if you want to check it out right now. Aditya Patil. Apparently he dresses up as a cosplay Spider-Man. Right, forget all of that because we need to do Dude Ka Dude, Pani Ka Pani. Find out what the fake fact was this morning. I gave you three statements, right? Three statements. Number one, an octopus has 8 hearts. Number two, the microwave was invented because someone noticed a chocolate bar melting. And number three, the company, IKEA, is a charity. Now, I was shocked to work this out. IKEA, technically, is actually registered as a charity. Thus making it a charity. It's a charity. What? No, I think that itself is a Dalme Kuchkala, bro. Yeah, it's true. IKEA is technically a charity because it's set up as a charity. The microwave oven was invented because someone noticed a chocolate bar melted. Do you know that's actually true? Can you believe it? There was an engineer who was working there in air radiation or whatever, and he had a chocolate bar in his pocket and it melted. I would have thought that's just general heat. But no, it was apparently the radiation and he tested it. He then tried to, I think, make an egg and he tried to make some popcorn and it all worked. And that's how we got the conventional microwave oven. So there you go, the microwave oven, all because some chocolate bar melted while an engineer was working. And an octopus has 8 hearts. That was this morning's false fact. It's not true. They actually have 3 hearts. What? Yeah, they have 3 hearts. And did you know that one of their hearts, the main one, actually stops working when they're swimming? That's shocking, man. Octopus, you guys are crazy. If you got that, the octopus fact was fake, you got it right. And shout out to everyone that used ChatGPT, Google, Ask a Friend, or Reddit. Everyone lied. You know everyone Googled it. You know you did. I had to Google it. I didn't even know. I had no idea. From now on, we're going to make sure that Musa tells us the right answer, because if Musa says this is wrong, we're going to go with that as well. Well done to everyone going to write it as well, and at least Kirti's honest. She goes, Donnie, I cheated. I used Google. Brasco on Brekkie.
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4: Good morning, this is Cameron McGarvey here. M25 anti-clockwise before junction 1A for the Dartford Tunnel. We've got recovery work ongoing, one lane still closed and long delays. Congestion back to the M20 and the Swanley interchange. And also looking heavier now on the A2 and the A20 heading into London, so do bear that one in mind. M4 onto the elevated section, still got the usual delays between Hayes and Brentford, and the M11 looking slow southbound just before the North Circular. Public Transport, District and Piccadilly line, trains still not stopping at Barnes Court, and that's due to the ongoing engineering works. That's your latest traffic and travel news.
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2: The top stories this hour. Andy Burnham's announced a VAT cut on household electricity bills in Britain from October, but already an ally of Keir Starmer's questioning how it'll be paid for. The new Prime Minister pointed to the cancellation of the digital ID scheme, but Darren Jones says that programme was unfunded. Here's our Deputy Political Editor, Sam Coates.
3: What I was told by somebody who was in government until yesterday was that the digital ID programme didn't get actual spending allocations in either the spending review or the budget. It's very hard to prove these things because it's not in any public document.
2: Mr. Burnham's chairing his first cabinet meeting this lunchtime. John Healey takes over as Chancellor. In other news, a 28-year-old man's due in court later, charged with the murder of former Conservative Minister Anne Widdecombe. Her body was found at her home in Devon nearly a fortnight ago. Influencers Andrew and Tristan Tate have appeared in a US court to fight extradition to the UK. The brothers are facing 38 charges, which they deny, including rape and sex trafficking, but their lawyer says it's a stitch-up job. Official figures show the jobless rate in the UK remained unchanged in the 3 months to May at 4.9%. Wage growth in the private sector is sitting at 2.9% over 3 months. That's a six-year low. Newcastle fans are laying flowers outside St James Park for Kevin Keegan. He's died at the age of 75. He'd been fighting cancer. Speaking in 2013, Keegan says he always felt an emotional pull towards the black and white stripes.
4: My father was a Geordie. Without ever being to Newcastle, I felt this thing inside me, maybe in my genes almost, that was a pull. And every time I went up there to play, even with Liverpool, when I played against him in the cup final, it felt something really special.
2: Almost 2 million people took to the streets of Madrid last night to celebrate Spain's World Cup success. They beat Argentina 1-0 in the tournament's final in the US on Sunday night. That's the latest. I'm Faye Rowlands.
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6: Good morning. Looking at the weather in London today, we're expecting temperatures to be at their highest around 25 degrees Celsius. A bit of a sunny day, a few outbreaks of sunshine, a bit of cloud and a bit of a breeze as well. Now, Manchester, a very similar situation with temperatures there too, around 25 degrees. 10 lines in Manchester, sunny intervals and a gentle breeze.
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6: I saw a video going around of Jasmine Sanlas doing a Dhurandhar concert. Is that what it's coming to now? We're just going to do concerts and movies? I mean, I think she was a bit manhandled as she kind of like leached into the crowd. But that's what the headline was anyway. But I'm just still shocked about they're doing the Dhurandhar concerts. Like, would that be a thing? Rather than like an artist doing an album, maybe they could get loads of artists to come in and do a concert. I mean, I know their stage shows are like concert recitations of classic Bollywood songs or films like Kuch Kuch Hota, Dil To Pagal. I'm sure, or DDLJ, I'm sure they've done those. But is that what the new thing's going to be? We're going to go out raving. Where are you going raving today? We're going to the Dhurandhar rave. Yeah, that's a bit bad, isn't it? Morning. It's a breakfast blend.
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0: Got to say good morning out to Oyster as well. She goes, Donnie, I thought when the schools are out, there's going to be left traffic on the road. What's going on? It's like after 9 o'clock and I'm stuck in traffic. How can this happen? I'm stressing out right now, but thank God for the sing-along songs this morning. I like her. Talking about sing-along, are you ready for this morning's Band by Joe Brasco, by the way, Hustler?
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0: Oh, by the way, if you are stuck in traffic, I don't encourage you stick your tongue out and start doing a bit of a dance like Mick are saying right now as well. Maybe just a little head bop.

0: Man said Jhumika Sara body ka part. And I think he just called me fat. What's going on, bro? Things wobble, yeah, it happens. Same from Houseful 3. I don't even know how many of these I've actually watched. I've not even seen that Welcome to the Jungle yet as well. I'm proper flopping. I did watch that Anil Kapoor film the other day, though. Subedar. Has anyone seen it? I sat there, I'm like, whoa, bro, I don't know what's going on. On one hand, Anil Kapoor is always a bit of a comedy guy, and he was so serious in this movie. He was so serious. Just him standing there and looking was proper scaring me out.
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0: I fully started thinking, I think Anil Kapoor is officially probably the best actor that we've got. No, on the real, forget Shah Rukh Khan. He plays one role. Akshay plays one role. Amir Khan just copies other people's films. Sorry, Amir, I know he's in London at the moment. I met him recently as well. But Anil Kapoor, like, this guy is so versatile. On one hand, he's like playing roles like Beta Ma, Ma, you know, and then he's like a Christian Kanaya. And then, you know, Madhuri Dixit is doing like funky little dances around him, and he's like, Mene dekunga, Mene dekne vela. Then he's like invisible 1 minute, even though he's poor, wearing a weird little doppy. Then he's like a gangster in Trimurti. Then he's a comedian in the Welcome film, started making these funny little bits. Then he's in Subedar, where he's just, oh my God. Honestly, tell me someone who's more versatile than Anil Kapoor. Tell me someone who's had more bangers in their entire life. Like, I think I heard Amir Khan the other day talking about, he's like, he was sitting on averaging about 10 movies per year, right? I didn't even realize 10 movies per year. Or maybe it's not per year. He was like 10 movies at the go. And then the next person above him was Anil Kapoor with 31. And then obviously he had like loads of other actors that had like millions of movies on the go. Some of them don't even see the light of day. But no, on a real level, there is no other more versatile actor than Anil Kapoor. Man's timeless. Like, I don't know what he's done. He's obviously joined the Illuminati or something, man. I don't know what he's done. He looks amazing. He absolutely kills it on the acting. I don't know if I like that film, Subedar, but because of him, I really enjoyed it. Anyone seen it, by the way? If you can tell me who challenges Anil Kapoor as the ultimate, most versatile actor Bollywood's ever had, I think he needs to win all the records. Right, tell me, and I'll tell you it's not. I'm joking. On a real level, I do think it's him. Right, should we play our game? Let me restart the jingle at the moment, because I like it.
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0: A good morning. Today's Ghana's a classic. But you might not know it, because it's old. Any idea what it is? Don't sing it. If you recognise that Ghana, shout out the radio. I might hear it, I probably won't. I haven't cleaned my ears in quite a while. So maybe better to send a little WhatsApp in, because at least I can read.
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4: Good morning, Cameron McGarvey here. First of all, M25 anti-clockwise before junction 1A for the Dartford Tunnel. Still got traffic queuing as a result of the earlier accident. Looks like recovery has been completed. However, still got travel time of 25 minutes and congestion back to the Swanley interchange. M25 clockwise, still got delays before junction 15 for the M4, adding 50 minutes to your journey there. And then the A2 Shooters Hill Road heading in towards town westbound, looking slow from Blackheath Common to Deptford Bridge. Public transport wise, we've got issues on the District and Piccadilly line. Trains still not stopping at Barnes Court. That's your latest traffic and travel.
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Melody Jesse Chattani. We found out a few things last time, isn't it? Morning. By the way, if you're sitting there thinking, hang on, I'm like the hardest working person in the world, you might have to think again as well, because apparently people in Hull start their working day, 36% of them start their working day by 5 a.m. in the morning. And the UK is actually named Hull to be the hardest working city in the morning. Well, all day, isn't it? Anyway, good morning. Today, by the way, 21st of July, a quick reminder, is Junk Food Day. Oh, my God, I've not been paying enough attention to

0: food. I was supposed to go and see, like, eat a healthy cafe or something at one point. But no, I think we need junk food. Look at our top story today. Andy Burnham pledged to bring back hope to Britain as he began his tenure as Prime Minister yesterday, appointing Labour stalwart John Healey as the Chancellor. Also, he's about to unveil a 10-year new plan for Britain later on this year, explaining why they led a path to where they believe Britain should actually be. A 28-year-old man has been charged with the murder of Van Wittingham. Police and prosecutors have said Joshua Carey from Rotherham, South Yorkshire, is set to appear at Westminster Magistrates Court this morning. And a hosepipe ban has expanded to cover 2.4 million people across the south of England after record-breaking temperatures. The South East Waters, right, they're banning parts of Sussex, Surrey, Hampshire and Berkshire. But do check with your water providers to find out if there's any situations that are stopping you. They're the top stories at the moment, and we're playing our all-important game that goes by the name of... Yeah, you know it.
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0: I thought this was going to be one of those and catch everyone out, but everyone's got it. Morning out to Naz. How you doing? Good morning out to Iqbal. Morning, Ash, Altav. Altav, boy, it's been a while. Out to Jasmine. Morning to you. Out to Javad Gula. Good morning. Morning out to Husna as well. How's that traffic going, by the way? Out to Nils. He goes, Donny, only people from the 90s can get away with Ghana like this. I'll play it for you right now. Toral, morning. Out to Dee. She's making her first ever day. Wait, she's did it. Oh, I thought Dee was going to sing it live on air as well. Morning out to Sophie. I hope your guests are doing really well. She goes, Donny, I've got so many people staying at my house at the moment and they're all in and out. Shout out to your family. I think your brother and your cousins are down. Shout out to the Germans and the Canadians. Come on. Morning, Varsha. Morning, Sheetal. How you doing? Hope you're having a lovely day. Vasanti, morning to you as well. Johanna, Mahi, Cosby. Good morning out to Safina, out to Wajat. Morning out to Baba. He's been missing for a couple of days, in case you wondered. He's been away at a wedding, and he goes, it's not been the same. I need luck with my life. Morning out to Bhavani. You got the right answer. And Javad, thanks a lot for your voice note. Today's Ghana, bit of a classic, but I'm not too sure if you remember it, because it sounds like this. I think if I played it from anywhere else, you would never get it. Get your answers into Leica.
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0: Just to remind you, Mela season upon us as well. We're going to be at Bradford Mela and Leicester Mela. Remember, if you miss any information and want to check out what's going on, because we're coming to a city near you, just go on to leicaradio.com and you get the access for all the info. Joe.

0: I do like that real rework. Can we start that? 9:35 in the morning. Got to say good morning out to Jay and the girls that go, morning, Donnie. How you all doing? We're having a lovely day. Also, they were talking about that gut detox. Did you hear? I started this weird, like, gut detox thing. I don't know what it's called. It's all written in Hindi. I've got no idea. But apparently some Ayurveda doctor. I started it 2 days ago. And, oh, my God, I am scared. I am proper scared. Like a radio. I mean, I took a picture of it and put it in ChatGPT and thinking, yeah, like, is this going to be all right? And it basically said, Donnie, because you're diabetic, I think you should take some warnings and check with your GP. I'm like, ah, do it around there, bro. Do it around there. I'm going to go in with it as well. It's all right for others. It should be all right for me, innit? We'll see what happens. Going to take some bloods as well. I'm bare nervous, though. Bare nervous. Right, good morning. Today's gunner goes like this. Juhi's got it. Morning to you. Out to Dakshan. Good morning. She got the right answer. Out to Nehel. Morning. She goes, Donnie, I'm not sure if my spellings are good. It's all right. Nehel, you're lucky I don't send you a message because my spelling's atrocious. I even got told off once by Rishi Rich. You know, Rishi Rich was celebrating his birthday. We had him live on air. First thing he done is telling me off about my spelling. I don't know, man. I'm like, why are you getting so, like, sensitive about the spelling? All these words are just made up. It wasn't even real. People just made them up. Morning out to Natasha. How you doing? She got the right answer. Very good morning out to Soha as well. Morning, Soha. You've got it. Morning, Barbara. Waiting for the answers. If you think you know, you can shout out the radio. But I'll be putting out the answer very soon as well. It's 9:37, by the way. Brasco
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16: डॉनी
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16: Hi hook, hi hook, hi hi. 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
0: Are you doing the drums?
16: Ye ladki mere samne. 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
0: Hi. 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
17: Morning, Johnny. Today's gana is absolutely classic, as you said. Yay. It goes. 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
0: 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I think he's looking at his daughter.
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0: You got it.
2: Hi, good morning, Dhoni. How are you?
0: I'm well, Mahi.
2: Today's gana is Ye ladka mere samne mera dil le jaye jaye jaye hai hook hai hook hai.
0: You ready for the dance?
2: Hai hook hai hook hai.
0: And with her debut this morning, make some noise for Dee. No, Dee, you need to sing it more louder than that. No, Dee, I'm not accepting that. More that to Naz, he's like, Donnie, I need to go to Specsavers and get a free hearing check. I do love that. I didn't hear my shout out. I've just done it for you now. I've done it. Hi, hooker, hi. You ready? Sing.

0: trust me, you know what singing from your heart does to you? It improves your stress levels. It makes you live longer. And it improves your cognitive as well. Shout out to everyone that sends in voice notes as well. It's a bit of fun. We're not there trying to prove that we're the best singers in the world. We have a bit of fun in the morning. It's about 10 minutes to the top of the hour.
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0: Right, that's it officially. Whatever you're doing today, have a lovely one. Look after yourselves. Letting you know in Manchester, we've got Davish. Over here at Leica Radio in Greater London, we've got Kush. And on the other side, we've got Mr. Ravi Sharma. Take care. Look after yourselves. I'll be back tomorrow, 6 o'clock in the morning.
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4: Good morning, this is Cameron McGarvey here. First of all, the M25 anti-clockwise before junction 1A for Dartford Tunnel. We have got traffic still queuing and a travel time of 30 minutes as a result of an earlier accident which has been recovered, but congestion still back to junction 3 for the M20, that's the Swanley interchange. Elsewhere to Montrose Avenue, southbound at Burnt Oak, that's just reopened after earlier emergency water main repairs were completed towards Gloucester Grove. Elsewhere, Shooters Hill Road at Blackheath, looking fairly slow there between Blackheath Common and Deptford Bridge. And public transport, Piccadilly and Victoria Line, a fire alert, trains not stopping at Finsbury Park.
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2: The top stories this hour. Andy Burnham's announced tax cuts on household electricity bills in his first major policy announcement as Prime Minister. VAT will be scrapped in Britain from October, with comparable supports for Northern Ireland, saving homes around £45 a year. It's to be paid for by cancelling plans for digital IDs, but an ally of Keir Starmer claims that scheme was unfunded. Here's Liberal Democrat leader Sir Ed Davey.
3: I don't think it's the best way to help people with the cost of living or energy bills, if I'm honest with you. I don't think it's very big, actually. We're going to have a lot of these little headline-grabbing policies without not clear costings. What we really need from the Prime Minister is a date for an early budget.
2: Meanwhile, UK government borrowing fell by a third in June to £16 billion. That was £7.9 billion lower than the same month last year and better than forecasters had expected. The figures offer some early relief to John Healey on his first day as Chancellor. In other news, a 28-year-old man's due in court later, charged with the murder of former Conservative Minister Anne Widdecombe. Her body was found at her home in Devon nearly a fortnight ago. Influencers Andrew and Tristan Tate have appeared in a US court to fight extradition to the UK. The brothers are facing 38 charges, which they deny, including rape and sex trafficking. But their lawyer says it's a stitch-up job. The boss of South American football, Alejandro Dominguez, says he wants to see the 2030 World Cup expanded to 64 teams.
4: World Cup doesn't belong to us, doesn't belong to FIFA, doesn't belong to UEFA, doesn't belong to CONMEBOL, it belongs to the people. We have to give the opportunity to more countries.
2: The proposal for an expanded tournament was put forward last year. FIFA president Gianni Infantino claims the success of a 48-side World Cup this summer proves it could work. And Newcastle fans are laying flowers outside St James Park for Kevin Keegan. He's died at the age of 75. He'd been fighting cancer. From Sky News, I'm Faye Rowlands.
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6: Good morning. Taking a look at the weather for today, we've got sunny intervals and gentle breeze for London and surrounding areas, maximum temperature reaching 25 degrees Celsius.
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6: 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But first, a big thank you to Donny Brasco and Nicajal for their wonderful breakfast shows on the Leica Radio Network. A midi body time to get your mid-morning show on the road. Kush is four in a row on the way. 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
0: Leica. Get set. It's Kush's four in a row. Let's go.

0: And those were your back-to-backs to kick off the first hour of your mid-morning show on Laika Radio from Chalte Chalte. And Ye Jawani Hai Deewani. The next one is, I've heard that there's a Kiara Advani fan who's tuned in. So next one's for you.
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0: 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All the good songs, they just like, why can't you stick them in the middle of the movie? 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

0: and with Robin Four in a Row comes to an end. You know, I love Robin. I love movies where, for some reason, Shah Rukh Khan is a ghost. I loved Robin. I loved Paheli. Like, they come back from the dead still to protect their loved ones. Sometimes they come back as a robot. It's fine. It's the sentiment. It's the gesture that counts. 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
0: 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I could go through all the names of the station, but you know what would be easy? Download it. Go to it. 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But you know what? I never thought I'd say the word jamming and bhajan at the same time. And this is absolutely incredible. And it's happening for the first time. Loving this one. And I think you're going to like it too. The Backstage Siblings, they're the pioneers of bhajan jamming. And they're coming to the UK for the very first time. And of course, the Leica Radio Network, you know, we are the exclusive radio partners and giving you a chance of winning tickets. And we are planning way ahead. It's happening, you know, way ahead. I'll give you all the details, but it's happening in the second hour. And I thought, if I was going for bhajan jamming, who would I take? And are you giggling there in the back?
2: I am.
0: Yeah?
2: I was just going to say that you're talking about Paheli and you're talking about these other films, Ravan, yeah? If I was to come back from the dead, I would come back as a bhajan singer and jam with you.
0: I don't think I'd be singing at all. Have you seen my singing capabilities?
2: Yeah, you're good. I think you should give the listeners a bit of a chance to hear your beautiful voice. You've got a very sweet voice.
0: I would like the listeners to not get tortured. And that's what I would really, really like. But bhajan jamming, what do you think of that?
2: I love it.
0: By the way, that's the voice on the other side. It is very own Kajal. She's the Leica Gold Breakfast Show presenter. She's also my official food and coffee giver at 10 or 2 a.m. Bhajan jamming, what do you think?
2: Well, I used to be a bhajan singer, so I'm excited. And I think it's brilliant, the whole jamming, getting everybody involved, getting everybody dancing, kids, elder lot, everybody. I think it's jamming.
0: It's she's ran out of words. She doesn't know any other word besides jamming because she's done a 4-hour show. But you know what the thing is, like bringing the two worlds together, I never thought this could work, and it's literally taking over everywhere. You look at the reels, you look at socials, you look at YouTube videos. It's such a vibe. So
2: I think the elder generation thought it would never work because it's so traditional. Bhajan's so traditional.
0: Yeah.
2: But the youngsters are so into it. They just thought, yeah, let's do it, but let's bring a bit of upbeat to it as well. Now everybody's involved. Everybody, regardless of age, everybody's involved.
0: Clearly you know a lot about it.
2: I used to sing.
0: So we're going together?
2: 100%.
0: That's it, my date is sorted.
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3: Today's Mystery Voice is fairly easy if we pay very, very, very, very close attention. Because I think he doesn't sound like he normally does. But the question he was being asked is that why isn't he on social media? Now he is, but why wasn't he on social media? And just his take on it. Here we go.
4: Because I think my initial approach to things is not to do what everyone's doing. I think it's fine to do that.
5: People say
4: individual, don't follow the herd, don't do what everyone's doing. These are things that appeal to my mind. They're not things that appeal to everybody, but they are things that appeal to me. I think if I was to have an Instagram account, I'd be the biggest show off in the world. I'd say, this is the house I live in. These are the shoes I wear. This is where I eat lunch. This is where I live. I think it would be really offensive to people to see.
3: Actually, I just checked quickly while I was doing the Mystery Voice. He's not on social media. We think he is because he is plastered everywhere, especially with his wife's and his kids' accounts. But classy man.
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0: Back on the number one spot for 3 weeks in a row now from the Mal 4. What is Amor Nisi Chal? That's supposed to be elegance, right?
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2: Individual, don't follow the herd, don't do what everyone's doing. These are things that appeal to my mind. They're not things that appeal to everybody, but they are things that appeal to me. To be, I don't feel that, I think if I was to have an Instagram account, I'd be the biggest show-off in the world. I'd say, this is the house I live in, these are the shoes I wear, this is where I eat lunch, this is where I live. I think it'll be really offensive to people.
0: I think I need to shut my Instagram then, isn't it?
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If you listen to the lyrics of the song very carefully, you'll realize basically koi masoom nahi hai. And today's mystery voice. This is Mika Radio. The classiest man on the screen, this is Saif Ali Khan.

0: And just to make my day, someone could have given me a wrong answer, but no, everyone wants to come with a correct answer for today's mystery voice. Wrapping up with this one.
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3: The top stories this hour. Andy Burnham's first major policy as Prime Minister has run into a funding row. From October, VAT scrapped on energy bills in Britain with comparable support in Northern Ireland, saving the average home around £45 a year. The government says it'll be paid for by scrapping Keir Starmer's digital ID scheme, but ex-Minister Darren Jones says that was never properly funded. Reform's Lee Anderson thinks other policy changes could help.
4: We've got some of the most expensive energy prices in the world, whilst we refuse to frack, we refuse to get extra gas and oil out of the North Sea. While we're doing that, we will never reindustrialise some of these great regions in our country.
3: A coroner says the precise medical cause of Anne Widdecombe's death is yet to be established. An inquest into her death opened and was adjourned this morning until the end of criminal proceedings. A Russian warship has conducted a live-fire military exercise around 40 nautical miles off the British coast. The vessel, which was shadowed by a Royal Navy ship, carried out the manoeuvre south of Plymouth on Monday. Private sector wage growth has fallen below 3% for the first time since 2020. Official figures suggest it grew by 2.9% in the 3 months to May, compared to 5.5% in the public sector. New research has found women who suffer from PMOS face a 4 times higher risk of developing heart disease. Scientists in the US analysed data from over 400,000 patients with the condition, which affects 1 in 8 women. Campaigner Caroline Andrews is from the charity Verity.
5: It's a really, really positive step forward, particularly something of this size, and we really do welcome it. And it's, whilst it's alarming information that's coming out, it's information that needs to be known about.
3: Nearly 2 million people took to the streets of Madrid last night to celebrate Spain's success in the World Cup. The team beat Argentina 1-0 in Sunday's final. The country's captain, Rodri, lifted the trophy in front of huge crowds. From Sky News, I'm Faye Rowlands.
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0: Taking a look at the weather for today, it's going to be a dry day, it's going to be a fine day, it's going to have lots of sunshine. The maximum temperature for London and surrounding areas is 25 degrees Celsius.
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0: A warm welcome into the second hour of your mid-morning show. Of course, we're going to kick off with two back-to-backs, which take you back into the 90s. But don't forget, this is the hour where we're having a competition for Bhajan and Jamming. 2 tickets are coming your way.
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1: That's the song that I would have played for today's Mystery Voice, but I had to wait until we go into the 90s, which I finally got to do. And those were your twin 90s to kick off the second hour of the mid-morning show. And as a promise, that competition is ready for you. Like I mentioned earlier, if you were not tuned in, the Leica Radio Network, we team up with SKLPC UK Northolt for Backstage Siblings. Now, they were the pioneers. They are the pioneers of pigeon jamming, which is taking over, and they arrived for India for their first ever UK performance, and this is taking place on Friday the 9th and Saturday the 10th of October at SKLPC India Gardens, which is in West End Road, Northolt. So all you have to do to get your tickets is send in the word bhajan into my studio WhatsApp number. And don't worry, if you miss a chance to get a ticket, you can also get it from their website, which is sklpc.com/BSS, and tickets are priced from £25. And these tickets are valid only for Friday, the 9th of October. So look at your diaries, figure it out. Are you able to go? And then enter. Just send the word pigeon.
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1: This is Leica Radio, and before we move on and do anything, you know who gets... I feel like it's a Friday. I don't know why. I feel like tomorrow is the day off. Although I just started yesterday, so I know it's not. But you know who doesn't get any time off? Mums and Dad. And abhi mums and dad ke liye ek bahut hi zaruri suchna hai. Aapke bachche ko jeevan ke sabse achhi shuruaat dene ke liye, sabse pehle to you have to ensure ki sabhi bachpan ke teeke, yani vaccination, samay par lag chuke ho. 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
1: 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We talk about the sacrifices the presenters have made for their careers, and the ones that have come before us, they have truly paved the way. 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

0: Hi, hi. A little bit of Nazia Hassan is all we need to make our Tuesday mid-morning show go smoothly. It's your classic from Kurbani, and classics like this, as you know, all day, every day on Sister Radio Station Like a Gold, as well as on the app Like a Gold 2 as well. And I'm liking my the compliments coming through for my Shuddh Hindi. Got a message in the saying, how's your Marathi? You're going to test me now. Mala Marathi yete. Which other language would you like me to audition for?
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0: Oh my God, now you want full sentences. 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But to those that have just managed to tune in, you're making me work too hard because I need to give you this information because you need to get involved. You've got about 4 minutes until I do a feel-good track to get involved. Send me the word bhajan, and this is for the tickets of the Pioneers of Bhajan Jamming Backstage Siblings. It's their first UK performance. It's taking place on Friday the 9th and Saturday the 10th of October. But these tickets are only valid for Friday the 9th of October. And the tickets will be emailed to you, so also give me your email address. We'll get to the details later on. But just make sure that you send me the word bhajan and you are free on the 9th of October. 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
0: 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As you know, we have been busy and we're keeping you busy as well. And this is for another incredible show that is coming on. And we're going to go on and on about it because you need to get involved. You need to watch. Leica Radio Network is the exclusive radio partner for Diwali Story. Now, this is a musical that sold out at the Royal Albert Hall and is now arriving at the Oval Arena, Wembley. This is big and it's taking place on Sunday, the 27th of September. There's a student pre-show also that takes place from 5 o'clock to 5:45, and then the main event kicks off at 6:15 and ends at 9:30. But honestly, get there for 5 o'clock because even the pre-show is absolutely fantastic. It is beautifully created by Sanathan Events founder Nitin Palin, MBE, and it features the choreography of the very talented Bollywood dance school team in London. The English-speaking language production brings the beautiful story of Ramayana to life with four chapters, and it's a lovely way to seeing it live, you know. It's also got a bespoke seven song soundtrack, and it's a full international cast. If you want to find out a little bit more about this, you can go to the website. It's www.diwalistory.com.
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0: This one taken from Dostana. And the Dostana of the Mid Morning Show continues in the next hour after one more track, which is Where We Do Antakshari.
1: Cranking out the biggest hits for the capital. 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

0: like that. Mohabbat ne mohabbat ko mohabbat se pukara hai. Mohabbat se, I am telling you to join me in the final hour of the Mid Morning Show. Top of the hour news next.
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3: The top stories this hour. New Prime Minister Andy Burnham's announced a VAT cut on household electricity bills in Great Britain from October, with equivalent support in Northern Ireland. But an ally of Sir Keir Starmer's claiming the digital ID scheme, which we're told will help pay for it, was unfunded. The cost of living was one of Mr Burnham's early promises, as was ending homelessness, which we asked some of Manchester's rough sleepers about.
4: There's plenty of people that are just one or two steps away from that place. It's not an easy job that can be done straight away. But the initial signs are looking very good.
5: A lot of these people that are on the streets could then be contributing to society.
6: I'm a UK citizen and I should have my own gaff.
3: Meanwhile, the PM is about half an hour away from holding his first cabinet meeting. Two former ministers who resigned from Sir Keir Starmer's top team in recent weeks return. John Healy as Chancellor and Wes Streeting, who'll head up defence. And Widdicombe's cause of death is yet to be established. An inquest which was opened and quickly adjourned earlier heard the former MP was found with visible injuries. A man's due in court charged with her murder. A Russian warship has carried out an exercise involving weapons fire 46 miles off the coast of Plymouth. The Ministry of Defence says the Royal Navy monitored it throughout and is continuing to track the vessel's activity. Our security and defence editor Deborah Haynes has more.
7: A defence source said to me it is highly unusual for a Russian warship to conduct a live fire exercise so close to UK waters. Was it a coincidence or was it a message to the new Burnham administration from Russia that the threat is real?
3: Wage growth in the private sector has fallen below 3% for the first time since 2020. It means pay increases for the vast majority are only just above inflation. And Thames Water is bringing in a hosepipe ban from Thursday. The supplier blames the record hot weather. From Sky News, I'm Faye Rowlands.
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0: And taking a look at the weather for today, it's a lovely day. We've got lots of sunshine, sunny intervals and gentle breeze for London and surrounding areas. Maximum temperatures will be reaching 25 degrees Celsius.
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0: The time has flown is an absolute understatement. We're into the full final lottery hour of your mid-morning show, which means it's time for Anthakshri. Back-to-back, so lined up. The third song I need is with the letter S. Yep, let's do this.
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0: Mums and dads, important announcement. I'm sure usually you do pay attention to me, but this is an announcement that you need to pay even more attention. I'm sure you're up to date, but as they say, that to give your child the best possible start, we have to make sure that they are up to date with their childhood vaccinations. Now, vaccines, as we know, protect against serious illnesses like measles and whooping cough, which can spread so easily in our communities. You know that already. Now, if your child isn't vaccinated, they're basically not protected. So childhood vaccinations help prevent more than, get this, 5,000 deaths every year in England. Now, it may help you to know that all childhood vaccines offered by the NHS have been safely given to millions of children around the world already. So it's important that vaccines, one, are given on time for the best protection. But if your child has for some reason missed an appointment, you can still contact your GP and catch up. So all you should do is just go and check that red book, and you can speak to your GP at their practice, or for more information you can also go to the website, which is nhs.uk/childhood vaccinations.
2: Gush on the mid-morning show. Like a
3: 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The good news is, if these are found early, they can be managed or corrected. 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

0: 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I'm going to pick a random one. Let's do J. Let's do J after the break. 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

0: And with this Antakshri comes to an end, but we've still got to plug in the artist of the week this week, very, very shortly, and that is Ranveer Singh. Jazz, I like that. Ji karta main like aava. Aye, hi. Ajo, ajo.
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0: 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The way he performed in the song Dhindora Baje Jire from Rocky aur Rani Ki Prem Kahani, I was absolutely stunned. Both actors did an incredible job. And of course, after that, we've seen what he did in Dhurandhar.
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0: Dil Lagi continues tomorrow on the Mid Morning Show at 10 a.m. Right now, behind the mic in Manchester, we've got Rubina Khan coming up, Bali Brahmabhat on Like a Gold, and coming up next to reload your afternoon is, of course, Vish Bhatnagar, which means adios, amigos. It's me, Kush, signing out.
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2: The top stories this hour. Andy Burnham's announced tax cuts on household electricity bills in his first major policy announcement as Prime Minister. VAT will be scrapped in Britain from October, with comparable support for Northern Ireland, saving homes around £45 a year. It's to be funded by cancelling plans for digital ID, but an ally of Keir Starmer claims that scheme was unfunded. Here's Liberal Democrat leader Sir Ed Davey.
3: I don't think it's the best way to help people with the cost of living or energy bills, if I'm honest with you. I don't think it's very big, actually. We're going to have a lot of these little headline-grabbing policies without not clear costings. What we really need from the Prime Minister is a date for an early budget.
2: Three teenagers have been handed life sentences for murdering a 16-year-old boy in a fatal stabbing on a Scottish beach. Apprentice painter and decorator Caden Moy was attacked at Irvine Beach in North Ayrshire in May last year. 19-year-old Jay Stewart and Cole Turley, who's 18, will serve at least 16 years in detention. A 15-year-old boy who can't be named was sentenced to 14 years. Caden's father, Paul Moy, spoke afterwards outside Glasgow's High Court.
4: While today's outcome brings a measure of justice, it does not bring peace. It does not bring our son back. Caden was more than a name in the courtroom or a headline in the news. He was our son. He was loved beyond words and had his whole life ahead of him.
2: A man's due in court charged with the murder of Anne Widdecombe this afternoon. An inquest heard her cause of death is yet to be established. More than 10 million Thames Water customers are facing a hosepipe ban from Thursday. The supplier is blaming high demand. Wage growth in the private sector is sitting at 2.9% over 3 months. That's a six-year low. The public sector saw wages going up by 5.5%. A letter written by a passenger on the Titanic days before the ship sank is expected to sell for up to £35,000 at auction. Henry Price Hodges had written to a friend about his time on board. From Sky News, I'm Faye Rowlands.
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9: And taking a look at the weather for you this Tuesday afternoon across the capital, we're going to see sunshine, there'll be a gentle breeze, there'll also be a little bit of cloud over the course of the afternoon. It's cooler than it has been recently, maximum temperatures of 25 degrees Celsius.
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9: 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That is from 10 a.m. Right now, it's all about Reload. I'm Fishbert Naga. I've got the pleasure of your company all the way through until 4 p.m. Let's kick off the show then with a fantastic back-to-back.
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1: London.

0: an incredible way to kick off the show. Sounds that one from Jab Tak Hai Jaan. Before that, you heard Hum Aapke Bina.
1: Vishwan Naga.
0: Beautiful one that was from Sikandar. Very good afternoon to you and a big warm welcome if you've just joined me. I'm Vishwan Naga and this is Reload, keeping you company across the capital until 4 this Tuesday afternoon. Somewhat cooler outside, isn't it? Today, a little bit cloudier as well. But I think it's quite refreshing. So I hope you're well. I want you to get in touch and say hi. Of course, you can do that via WhatsApp 07424-222222. Don't forget I'm available on your radio. 1458 AM via DAB Alexa, Google Home, LaikaRadio.com, or on the Leica Radio Player app. So download it right now if you haven't already done so. Got a whole load of fantastic music already in waiting for you, taking you up to 4 PM. Not only that, all of my usual features are in place. This hour's all about Dishy Vishy. Second hour, it's all going to be untangling the tangle. And my last hour is all about fixing my phone. So we'll have lots of fun over the course of the afternoon. Messages coming in already. I'll come to each and every single one of you. But first of all, a couple of stories dominating the headlines right now. Of course, it's all about Andy Burnham, isn't it? Well, he's told ministers we need to be a cost of living government, as he held his first cabinet meeting as Prime Minister. Now, members of his top team are in number 10. So you've got Chancellor John Healey, Home Secretary Shabana Mahmood, and Housing Secretary Angela Rayner. Now, earlier he announced that he was scrapping VAT on household electricity bills from October, saving a typical household around £45 a year. Now, this is going to be funded by scrapping Keir Starmer's digital ID scheme. And number 10 says, but former Minister Darren Jones argues the ID scheme was unfunded. So all of this stuff going on. And I'm going to bring you all of the latest on that. Moving away from that story, this one dominating headlines as well right now. So the cause of Anne Widdecombe's death is yet to be established. The opening of an inquest into her death has heard. Now, the 78-year-old former MP and MEP was found dead at her home in Devon on the 9th of July with visible injuries. Exeter Coroner's Court heard the senior coroner, Philip Spinney, so the post-mortem examination had taken place, and at this stage, the precise medical cause of death has yet to be established. Joshua Carey, 28, from Rotherham in South Yorkshire, has arrived at Westminster Magistrates Court, where he's due to appear charged with her Maud murder. We're going to keep you updated on that shocking revelation as well. You stay tuned for the update.
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0: Right, I want you to take a photograph of whatever is going on in your kitchen. What are you cooking? 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
0: Let's keep going with the music. Beautiful one for you then. Vocals of Mahalakshmi Iyer and Udit Narayan from Dashan. It's Falak Tak. Playing for you here on Reload.

0: Welcome to Narayan and Mahalakshmi Ayyar. I say very good afternoon to Bharat Gangaram Ji. You have got your rasoi, Kenyan style crispy bhajia. Absolutely fabulous. They look so good, and there's stacks of them as well. Amazing. Got to say very good afternoon to Sham as well. Thank you for your lovely message. Wishing you a very happy Tuesday.
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0: Time those vocals of Kishore Kumar and Lata Mangeshkar. That one, my classic of the hour from Aradhana. From the year 1969, got to say very good afternoon to Sharafun. You're listening in. You've sent me this lovely chicken palau with kuchumbar. Looks absolutely fabulous. Thank you very much indeed. Sorry you're tuned in as well. A very happy Tuesday to you, Jasmine. You're listening in. You've also made dum aloo for lunch today with pulke. Absolutely fantastic. Thank you very much indeed for that. Let me tell you all about this. It's an important announcement for parents. Give your child the best possible start by making sure they're up to date with their childhood vaccinations. Vaccines protect against serious illnesses like measles and whooping cough, which can spread easily in our communities. If your child isn't vaccinated, they're not protected. Childhood vaccinations help prevent more than 5,000 deaths a year in England. It may also help to know that all childhood vaccines offered by the NHS have been safely given to millions of children around the world. So it's important that your vaccines are given on time for best protection. But if your child has missed a vaccine, you can still contact your GP to catch up. Check their red book or speak to the GP practice. 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
0: 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Every day.

0: 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Very good afternoon to you and a big warm welcome. 1:37 across the capital. I'm keeping you company till 4. Another fantastic one all queued up, ready and waiting for you. All you got to do is keep it right here.
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0: 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Sri Lankan rupee, 452.95. 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

0: Dave, you're here on Reload. Gotta say very good afternoon to the Ragini. You're tuned in right now. Thank you very much indeed for the pleasure of your company this afternoon. Lots and lots of love to you and the family.
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0: So thank you very much indeed for all of the lovely dishes. 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Looks absolutely amazing. 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

0: Rob Dilldiller, our Sugar Pinata Wicked Pass. If you're here on Reload, got to say very good afternoon to Hema. You're tuned in. Thank you very much indeed. Be a lovely message. Going to be some of your top stories at two in just a moment. Plenty more fantastic music ready and waiting for you. All you got to do is, yeah, you know the rest. Keep it right here.
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3: The top stories this hour. Andy Burnham's told his cabinet they need to be a cost-of-living government at the first meeting of his top team. The new prime minister's urged them to give people a sense that help is coming. He's already announced a cut in VAT on electricity bills, saving a typical household around £45 in England, Scotland and Wales. Reform's Lee Anderson thinks other policy changes could help.
4: We've got some of the most expensive energy prices in the world, whilst we refuse to frack. We refuse to get extra gas and oil out of the North Sea. While we're doing that, we will never reindustrialise some of these great regions in our country.
3: Three teenagers have been jailed for at least 36 years between them after murdering a 16-year-old in North Ayrshire. Caden Moy's killers appeared to congratulate each other on CCTV after stabbing him to death on Irvine Beach last May. An inquest's heard the cause of Anne Widdecombe's death is still yet to be established. A man's due in court shortly accused of the former politician's murder. Thames Water's 10 million customers have been told they'll be banned from using hose pipes from Thursday. It says restrictions are necessary to keep taps flowing. Tributes continue to pour in for former England player and boss Kevin Keegan. He's died aged 75 following a battle with cancer. Newcastle say he was more than a legendary footballer and manager. The club's CEO David Hopkinson says he'll never be forgotten at St James's Park.
5: In the hearts and the minds of everybody he touched, Kev's impact on this club, on this community, undeniable. You know, we're in the process now of thinking through, like, look, there's clearly a demand for some physical representation of what that is. We're not ready to make that decision today. We're mourning, but more to come.
3: And a monkey's been found on a bus in London. The female common marmoset, who's since been nicknamed Oyster, was discovered in an abandoned laundry bag in Kensal Rise. From Sky News, I'm Faye De Silva.
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0: Taking a look at the weather for you this Tuesday afternoon across the capital. We're going to see sunny intervals. There'll be a gentle breeze. It will remain dry throughout the course of the day, although there'll be a little bit of cloud. Highs of 25 degrees Celsius.
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0: 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I'm Vish Bhatnagar and this is Reload, keeping you company all the way through. Until 4 p.m, let's kick off my second back-to-back, starting off with Dujko from Cocktail 2.
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0: absolutely love this. What a way to kick off the hour. Even if I do say so myself. Boom, Mohammed the Hair. Focus of Antif Aslam and Manali Thakur. Bumped in our love hole. Yeah, before that you had Tujhkoa. Every nuance of that song is just beautiful, isn't it? From Cocktail to... Very good afternoon to you and a big warm welcome. If you've just joined me, I'm Vish Bhatnagar and this is Reload. Anji, keeping you company across the capital this Tuesday afternoon until 4 p.m. And it's a mixed bag outside, isn't it? 1 minute the sun's shining, then it's a little bit cloudy. Many of you messaging and saying, you know what, it's still pretty humid. I've got the AC on in the studio, so I'm quite chillaxed. But you know what? I keep on having to turn it off because it's getting too cold. And turn it back on again because it's too hot. Try and find a balance, don't we? So get in touch and say hi. Of course, you can do that via WhatsApp 07424-222222. Don't forget I'm available on your radio. 1458 AM via DAB, Alexa, Google Home, LaikaRadio.com. That's a website. Or on the Leica Radio Player app. So take me out and about if you are out anywhere nice. And don't forget to get in touch and say hi as well. Lots of you are messaging in, so thank you each and every single one. This hour is all about untangling the tangle. Yeah, that's right. I've got two songs all stuck together. We're going to have to pick them apart and untangle them, identify the songs. We're going to be doing that after the next track. But first, I've got a couple of bits and pieces I wanted to share with you. So parts of southern, central and eastern England are now close to drought, according to the National Drought Group. Well, as of yesterday, East Anglia, the West Midlands, Devon, Cornwall and the Isles of Scilly, Lincolnshire and Northamptonshire, Hertfordshire and London, Wessex, Thames, Solent and the South Downs are in a prolonged dry weather. The stage before drought. Now, the group which brings together the Met Office, the National Farmers Union, water companies and other expert bodies made the announcement earlier today. It comes as a further 10.1 million people are to be impacted by a hosepipe ban. As Thames Water announced a hosepipe ban for all its customers from Thursday. So you need to get your water in quickly, yeah? Water the plants. I mean, the grass is getting more and more yellow. It's turning into hay, isn't it? For everyone. Look at all the neighbours. Ours. It's unbelievable. But hopefully we're going to get some rain and that should help remedy the situation. Moving away from that, I wanted to share this with you as well. Dominating the world of Bollywood showbiz news, Amitabh Bachchan Ji has confirmed that he recently underwent surgery and spent time in the ICU, sharing the update. And this was on his personal blog. Now, he wrote that he'd been admitted for a medical procedure and was under the care of doctors before being discharged. So, relax, he's discharged. He said, in hospital, in a surgery, and in the ICU. And then a homecoming. So the entry marks the first direct confirmation of his condition, with no additional details provided about the nature of the surgery. All we know, he's recovering at home now, which is absolutely wonderful to hear, and I hope he has a speedy recovery, although we don't know what the surgery was regarding. But he was in ICU, so it can't have been a minor surgery, can it? But the wonderful news is that he's recovering at home.
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0: Right, let's keep going with the music then. Lovely one for you now. Vocals of Lucky Ali. It's just beautiful, isn't it? It takes you somewhere else. And I tell you, it's got such a Burt Bacharach vibe to it. 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It's your tasty track of the hour. 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You kick back, relax and enjoy. Because in a couple of minutes, I'm going to ask you to untangle the tangle.

0: 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Are you ready to untangle the tangle? It's not an easy one today, but I think you're going to get it. Right, let's do it.
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0: Right. So I've got two songs and they're all tangled up. All you've got to do is untangle the tangle. Easier said than done sometimes, but you've been acing it all week. Last week, yesterday. So I don't want one song, I need both songs. I need you to take a listen to the clip and send in to my WhatsApp number, 07424-222222, that is. Both songs, if you recognise them, take a listen and tell me what you think. One is very obvious, I've just heard it. The second one's a little bit understated. It's going to be a little bit difficult, so I'll play it a few times for you. Here we go. Take a listen right now and tell me what you think.
1: Vish Bhatnagar's Untangle the Tangle. Vish Bhatnagar's Untangle the Tangle.
0: So there we go. One of them is a little bit obvious. The other one's a little bit softer, isn't it? Yeah, let's see. Have a listen again. See if you can untangle the tangle. Here we go.
1: Vish Bhatnagar's Untangle the Tangle. Vish Bhatnagar's Untangle the Tangle.
0: Send your answers in to me, 07424-222222, if you can untangle that tangle.
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0: 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You've got one of the songs, but you haven't got the other one. 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
1: 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Vish Bhatnagar's Untangle the Tangle.
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0: आज मिले हो, कल फिर मिलेंगे. Power from Stuntman, year 1995. So let me tell you all about this. 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

0: Vocals of Ali G the Sing. And it's E-Score from Kabul and Sons, Bulna. Playing for you here on Reload with me, Vish Bhatnagar. I want to say thank you very much indeed to everyone sending in your answers for today's Untangle the Tangle. None of you have got both of them. Everybody's getting one of them, but not both of them. I'm going to play it for you again, see if you can figure this out. Have a listen right now.
1: Vish Bhatnagar's Untangle the Tangle. Vish Bhatnagar's Untangle the Tangle.
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0: That acoustic guitar, also the rhythm guitar on this track, is mind-blowingly good. Ain't Nobody Like You. Beautiful vocals of Yohani and Melody, playing for you here on Reload. Thank you, by the way, for all of the answers for today's Untangle the Tangle. None of you got both. Well, I'll tell you the answer. The first track was Me Yahahu. Second track, Vada Raha. That's what it was. We'll do it again tomorrow.
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0: Catch it like a charge show number one, starting from Dhamal Fork. Let me stop your top stories at three. Plenty more fantastic music ready and waiting for you. All you got to do is keep it right here.
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3: The top stories this hour. Andy Burnham's promise to lead a cost-of-living government as he chaired a meeting of his cabinet for the first time. The new Prime Minister's urged his colleagues to take a one-team approach and reminded them life is hard out there.
4: We need to every day think, well, what can we do just to take that little bit of pressure off people's shoulders, just to give them that little extra sense that help is coming.
3: He's already announced an £850 million tax cut on electricity bills, but Darren Jones, who was sacked from the cabinet yesterday, says the policy's unfunded. A court's heard Anne Widdecombe was hit on the head with a hammer 21 times. 28-year-old suspect Joshua Kerry has appeared before magistrates, charged with her murder, and is due again at the Old Bailey later. Her death in Devon's provisionally being put down to blunt force injury to the head. Our reporter Barnaby Papadopoulos is at Westminster Magistrates.
5: These hearings at Magistrates Courts are generally very, very quick, and so was this one. We weren't in court for, I think, much more than about 10 minutes. He stood to answer three questions. He confirmed his name, his age, and his address.
3: Three teenagers have been handed life sentences for murdering a 16-year-old boy in a stabbing on a North Ayrshire beach. Apprentice painter Caden Moy was attacked in Irvine last May. More than 10 million Thames Water customers are facing a hose pipe ban from Thursday. The supplier is blaming high demand due to the record hot weather. Wage growth in the private sector has fallen below 3% for the first time since 2020. It means pay increases for the vast majority are only just above inflation. And an Australian woman has given birth to identical quadruplets in a 1 in 15 million chance occurrence. The four baby girls were conceived naturally from a single embryo and delivered at a hospital in Brisbane. From Sky News, I'm Faye De Silva.
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0: Taking a look at the weather for you this Tuesday afternoon across the capital. It's going to be sunny. There'll be gentle breeze washing over the city. There'll also be a little bit of cloud, but it will remain dry. Highs of 25 degrees Celsius overnight. Once again, it will stay dry. We've got minimum temperatures falling to 15 degrees Celsius.
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0: 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I'm Vish Bhatnagar, and this is Reload, keeping you company all the way through until 4 p.m. Let's kick off this hour with my third fantastic back-to-back.
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0: way to kick off the hour. Nick Lina, that one, vocals of Arijit and Tulsi Kumar from Tum Bintu. Before that, you had Gera Hua from Dhurandhar. Playing for you here on Reload with me, Vish Bhatnagar. I'm keeping you company till 4. And a whole load of fantastic music. I hope you are well, and I'd love to hear from you this afternoon.
1: Vish Bhatnagar.
0: And of course, you can get in touch with me via WhatsApp 07424 222222. 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Lots of messages coming in. So thank you, each and every single one of you. Our artist of the week until Sunday, Sunidhi Chauhan. So I'll be playing you a lovely one very, very shortly. And also this hour, all about fixing Vish Bhatnagar's Bichara phone. Yeah, that's right. The ringtone is all upside down, inside out. I'm going to be requesting your services to help me sort that out after the next song. But first, a couple of bits and pieces for you then. So there's a new study out, and it says loads of parents have already run out of ways to keep their kids entertained. Already? It's only a week into the holidays. Well, 2/3 of mums and dads say they struggle to find things to occupy their youngsters, and 4 in 10 admit they're completely out of inspiration. So easy to chuck them in front of the telly, isn't it? They half feel frustrated by how long the break is. And 88% reckon parents are under huge pressure to keep kids busy. Yeah, that is true. But I don't have children, but my nieces and nephews. Well, the younger niece and nephew anyway. Yeah, they're a handful. And that's at the best of times, I tell you. When I'm with them, I'm like, okay, go back to your mum and dad now. Over 6 weeks of summer holidays, you got your work cut out. That's all I'm going to say. Moving away from that, I want to share this one with you. And this actually sounds quite apt, given the last thing I was talking about. So enjoying a glass of red wine at the end of the day really does relieve stress and anxiety, scientists say. Well, you might need one over the course of the summer holidays, more than one. Chemical compound in the skin and seeds of grapes and berries, apparently used for red wine, blocks an enzyme in the brain linked to stress, depression and anxiety. Is that cortisol? I don't know. I'm not a doctor, I'm not a scientist, but according to this, it's looking good for a glass of red. Drink responsibly, drink carefully and in moderation. I think, you know what, red wine's lovely once in a while, but in the summer, who wants to drink red? You need to drink white.
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0: Chilli Fit, let's leave that alone. Vocals of Abhijit and Alka Yagnik right now from Dharakan. Following this, I'm going to ask you to fix my phone.

0: It's beautiful. Is it thumbnail की धड़कन में? Maybe here on reload. Are you ready to help me fix my phone?
1: Vishmanaga.
0: Right, let's do it then. So every day, I'm gonna ask you to help me fix my phone because a ringtone every day is always upside down, inside out, back to front. So the phone is tuta puta, the ringtone is ulta pulta. My bichara phone needs your help. Have a listen to this clip. See if you can identify my ringtone today. It's not going to be that easy, but I think you'll do it. Take a listen right now. Tell me what you reckon.
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0: 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Fantastic stuff. I'm going to play it for you very, very shortly once again. And remember, send your answers if you think you can fix my phone. 07424-222222. 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

0: 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So many of you getting the answers right for today's Fix My Phone. Hital, you've got it right. Rohan, you've got it right. Shams, aced it. Sejal, you've got it right. Girish, you've got it right. Neeta, absolutely wonderful. Mahi, you've left me a voice note, which I can't play right now, but you've got it right. Sara, you've got it right as well. I'll play it again for you very shortly, but first, let me tell you all about this, an important announcement for parents. Give your child the best possible start by making sure they're up to date with their childhood vaccinations. Vaccines protect against serious illnesses like measles and whooping cough, which can spread easily within our communities. If your child isn't vaccinated, they're not protected. So childhood vaccinations help prevent more than 5,000 deaths every year in England. It may help to know that all childhood vaccines offered by the NHS have been safely given to millions of children around the world. And it's important that vaccines are given on time for the best protection. But if your child has missed a vaccine, you can still contact your GP to catch up. So are your child vaccines up to date? Well, check their red book or speak to their GP practice. For more information, all you've got to do is visit nhs.uk/childhoodvaccine.
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0: Absolutely loving this sound. This one, Ek Jandu. Welcome to the Kinami Legi Dubara. Play for you here on Reload. By the way, Mahi, you didn't get the answer right, but you sung beautifully. And the song, the rendition, just awesome. It's not the right one. Here we go. Take a listen one more time. See if you can fix my phone.
1: 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Vishvanagar's Fix My Phone.
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0: 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Your Bangladeshi taka, 166.05. Afghan Afghani, 89.83. And for your US dollar this afternoon, 1.35.
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0: So Mahi sent me another voice note. You've got it right this time. Thank you very much indeed. 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

0: It's beautiful, isn't it? Dolce and Ravel, Rabam Herkari. Great to be here on Reload. Absolutely beautiful. Thank you very much indeed for all of your answers today. Each and every single one of you aced it. And I'm going to tell you the answer right now by revealing it through Mahi's voice note. Absolutely beautiful. 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Take a listen to it. Just so lovely. Yeah, there we go. That's what it was from DDLJ.
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0: So once again, thank you for fixing my phone. We'll do it again tomorrow. I'm going to be playing you that track in just a moment from DDLJ.
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0: from DDLJ. And that is it for me. Thank you very much indeed for the pleasure of your company and your hospitality. I've been Vish Bhatnagar. And this has been Reload. You can catch me back on the radio once again tomorrow from 1 p.m. Got Raj Bhatan up next on Drive Time. He's keeping you company across Greater London and the Midlands. You've got Sandy Shah and Like a Gold. He's also keeping you company on Drive until 7 p.m. You enjoy your evening. Whatever you get up to, make sure you have a fab one.
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3: The top stories this hour. Andy Burnham insists his Labour Party will show how it's going to pay for policies. The new Prime Minister's chaired his first cabinet meeting in the job, promising to lead a cost-of-living government. He's told his top team it must be prepared to make difficult decisions. His new Chancellor, John Healey's addressed Treasury staff for the first time since his appointment.
4: I'm still burning with a passion about this institution as a force for stability, for security, for growth, a force for a successful Britain.
3: A court's been told Anne Widdecombe died after being hit 21 times on the head with a hammer. A 28-year-old man's appeared before magistrates charged with the former politician's murder. A father says his 16-year-old son's murders left his family devastated forever as three teenagers are jailed. Caden Moy was stabbed to death on Irvine Beach in North Ayrshire last May. 19-year-old Jace Stewart, Cole Turley, who's 18, and a 15-year-old who can't be named have been ordered to serve at least 46 years between them. Judge Lord Scott says the trio planned the attack.
5: The three of you travelled to Irvine armed and intent on reprisal for some slight hurt caused to someone associated with your group. Two of you took weapons. Caden Moy's death was pointless and unnecessary.
3: The new defence secretary says it was performative and irresponsible for a Russian warship to fire its weapons off the British coast. A live fire exercise took place less than 50 miles off Plymouth yesterday. The UK's unemployment rate didn't change in the 3 months to May. That's despite economists expecting it to tick up slightly from 4.9%. And fire crews have left Arthur's Seat after putting out flames there. They've been battling a grass fire on the hill above Edinburgh since Sunday. From Sky News, I'm Fader Silver.
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6: Right, checking the weather for your Tuesday, and tonight we're expecting temperatures to drop to about 15 degrees Celsius in London, feeling a lot more cooler, isn't it? Tomorrow, 26 degrees Celsius in London, and the Midlands are dropping down to 12 degrees Celsius, and intervals and gentle breeze around, and tomorrow 25 degrees Celsius with cloudy spells in the Midlands.
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6: Tuesday Drive, the 21st of July. How's it going, Treacle? You're right. Plenty of feel-good tracks on the way for you between now and 7. That is a guarantee, all right? We've got nothing else but the Tamaki Dargani playing for you. Here on Leica, of course, the drive is brought to you by Pepe's Puri Puri. But thanks also to Vish Bhatnagar and to Bali Brumbak. We're both back tomorrow at 1 o'clock.
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0: It is such a meetha meetha gana, isn't it? You see what I did there? Meety meety, meetha meetha. Oh, there you go. Anyway, just with the ruler, Kailash Kher and also Sunidhi Chauhan on that. A film that starred Priyanka Chopra Jonas and also Amish Patel. Aapki Khatir, playing here like a radio. At 12 minutes after 4, Tuesday drive.
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0: Pattern. So it has been over 24 hours since we got our new Prime Minister, Andy Burnham. He's been giving all sorts of tweets away. I'll be telling you more about that here on Drive. Away from that, lots happening in the world of showbiz as well. I'll be telling you about Amitabh Bachchan's health. Also news about Big Boss as well, because they've unveiled the logo for Big Boss 20. It's going to be in its 20th year this year. There's a bit of a golden touch to the logo. It's going to be launching in September. We'll tell you more about that here on a Drive. Away from that, there's lots also happening in the world of sports. Forget it, all right? So you keep it there. You let me know how your day's going so far. Has it been a good one or a bad one? Well, let this bad one know as well, all right? On my usual WhatsApp number in the studio. And how better I can make it for you. Away from that, there's also all the regular features on the way for you. I've got my choice active, got my filmy scramble. In the next hour, I show my lyrical miracle. And final of the show, I've got my big question liner for you. And also, I've got my 3-second rule. So much happening between now and 7 o'clock. You just need to get in touch and let me know how your day is going. Hello, going out to Sham Sham. I got your message saying happy Tuesday. Raj, happy Tuesday. Well, I've been to you as well. And also Jasmine, lots of love to you as well. Sending you lots of love. Sharfoon, lots of love to you. And you're having a fab day. I'm so glad you are. And I hope you're keeping well, all right? Sending you lots and lots of chapia. Keep on listening.

0: I think Alencha, Alencha, playing here on Like Radio. That is Polly Julia, Farmer Cubby Cushy Cubby Girl. 420 Tuesday, dry. Feeling good? I'm going to make you feel even more special in my special way.
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0: Right, are you ready for today's Filmy Scramble? I've got the following letters for you. All you got to do is rearrange them and work out which film title you can make with these letters. There is an extra letter in there just to get you off course a little bit, all right? So here goes today. D for Delta, E-R-I-A. So D for Delta, E-R-I-A spells which film title? Remove one of the letters and that's your film title. Get in touch right now with your answers. D-E... R-I-A. Here's the number.
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0: Right for the Likan. Gia Dharika Dharika.

0: right now for your favourite track, as always, on the studio WhatsApp number. And also, Mina, hi to you. Sending you lots of love. Sanjeev, hi to you. Thanks very much for your message on my Instagram. Really good to hear that you're listening in. Yashoda, I know you are also tuned in as well. Sending you Dersa Pyar from me to you. We're on the way.
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4: This is Martin with your travel. It's slowing this afternoon on the A40 Western Avenue westbound before you get to Gypsy Corner. Continues to queue on the A406 North Circular Road both ways. The Hangar Lane gyratory, the A312 Church Road and Mandeville Road, heavy from the White Hart roundabout to the Target roundabout, and then on to North Old Station. And you're slowing on the A4020 Uxbridge Road between the A312 The Parkway and Subtle Park. Slowing on the A3 West Hill northbound between Tibbetts Corner and Upper Richmond Road to the Tube, and minor delays on the Piccadilly line between Acton Town and Heathrow Terminal 4, between Acton Town and Heathrow Terminal 5, and that's due to a problem with the signals.
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0: something so special about this track. One of my favourite classics, that Lethargy with Kishore Kumar and Nazron Se Keh Do. Not from your number one Aadmi, this is from the Dusra Aadmi. Hope you enjoyed it, playing your like radio. Let me also tell you, if you like music like that, those classics 24-7, then we've got a station dedicated to these classics. 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
0: Not sure if you've been watching a lockup season 2, but it's actually creating quite a lot of ruckus on the show. And the latest we're getting to hear is that Hina Khan and Urfi Javid will be appearing in a special episode, which means Hina Khan is going to be coming head-to-head with Shilpa Shinde. And we know that they've already had some arch rivalry from previous kind of years. And they've also appeared in Big Boss together as well, Hina Khan and Shilpa Shinde. So yeah, bring it on, eh? It's going to be interesting, that. Right, 4:35, let's continue with the hits. It is your Like Her Radio. How you doing, gorgeous?
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0: love this soundtrack. Absolutely fantastic. Every song on Rocky Ronnie, Gibrahim Ghani, just zabardast. And every song on that. Right, 4:39, how's it going? Do you know what? I just had a conversation with Sweetha Sabharwal from Like a Gold. And she's listening to the show and she's just saying how her romantic choice of Ghani are so similar to mine. So she's writing to the song that I played from Dusra Admi. Achha, aisi baat hai Sweetha Sabharwal, eh? I know exactly what you mean, all right? Hum dono bade romantic hai na? That's exactly what it is, Sweetha. And keep listening. I send you lots of love. You can catch Sweetha Sabharwal, by the way, Saturday and Sundays at 4 p.m. on Like a God and also Like a Radio Midlands and Manchester as well. She's everywhere, yeah. She's networked everywhere. Right, 4:40. Quick reminder. My filmy scramble, the letters are as follows. D for Delta, E-R-I-A. So D-E-R-I-A spells which film title. If you're not getting in touch right now, Iqbal, you got it right. Absolutely. Zabardast. Hema sending you lots of love. Hope you're doing well. Right now, though, today's Choice Active is at these two songs. Which one do you want to hear?
1: 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Drive Time.
0: Choice Active, track one. Jiya Dharak Dharak Jai. And track two. Ishqi Hira from Dil Bole Haripa. Let's get voting right now. And on the way.
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0: I love the way they do ha. Pyare tumse ha. It's a bit sultry, but it's also quite peppy as well. I like it. A lot. Jubin Nautial, Yohani, that taken from the film, Thank God, even though it was a disaster. A really good song, that. As you're going treacle, I'm going to give you the answer for my film, We Scramble, shortly. Also, Ashwini's tuned in as well. Ashwini, our very own Ashwini from Like a Gold. I think all the Like a Gold presenters are tuning to me. What's going on, eh? And of course, you'll catch Ashwini on Like a Gold and Like a Really Great to Manchester after 7 o'clock. Lots of love to her.
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4: This is Martin with your travel. Slowing on the A40 Western Avenue this afternoon westbound before you get to Gypsy Corner. It's queuing on the A406 North Circular Road in both directions at the Hanger Lane Janitory. A312 Church Road and Mandeville Road, heavy from the White Hart roundabout to the Target roundabout and on to North Road Station. And you're slowing on the A4020 Uxbridge Road between the Parkway and Southern Park. Still slowing on the A3 West Hill northbound between Tibbetts Corner and Upper Richmond Road to the Tube, and minor delays on the Piccadilly line between Acton Town and Heathrow Terminal 4 and between Acton Town and Heathrow Terminal 5, and that's due to problems with the signals. And that's your latest traffic and travel.
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0: It is so good, isn't it? Gia Dharaka Dharaka Jai. Ratwad Ali Khan starting his stuff there. Tuesday Drive, how's it going, Treacle? News headlines, Audrey. Back in 2 minutes.
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3: The top stories this hour. Andy Burnham's promise to lead a cost-of-living government as he chaired a meeting of his cabinet for the first time. The new Prime Minister's urged his colleagues to take a one-team approach and reminded them life is hard out there.
4: We need to every day think, well, what can we do just to take that little bit of pressure off people's shoulders, just to give them that little extra sense that help is coming.
3: He's already announced an £850 million tax cut on electricity bills, but Darren Jones, who was sacked from the cabinet yesterday, says the policy's unfunded. A court's heard Anne Widdecombe was hit on the head 21 times before being found dead at her home on Dartmoor 2 weeks ago. 28-year-old Joshua Carey's been charged with her murder and remanded into custody. He'll go on trial next June. A judge has handed life sentences to three teenagers over what he called the pointless and unnecessary murder of a 16-year-old boy. Caden Moy was stabbed to death on Irvine Beach in North Ayrshire last May. 19-year-old Jay Stewart Colturley, who's 18, and a 15-year-old who can't be named will serve at least 46 years between them. Caden's father, Paul Moy, spoke outside court.
5: The choices made that day have devastated our family forever. We hope today's sentence sends a clear message that violence has a devastating and irreversible consequences. One moment of violence has destroyed so many lives.
3: New Defence Secretary Wes Streeting says the government will stand up to Russia after a warship fired weapons in UK waters. He says yesterday's exercise was irresponsible. Thames Water's 10 million customers have been told they'll be banned from using hose pipes from Thursday. It says restrictions are necessary to keep taps flowing. And former FIFA president Sepp Blatter says the World Cup's lost credibility and needs new leadership. He's the latest figure to call for current president Gianni Infantino to step down. From Sky News, I'm Faye De Silva.
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0: Right, checking the weather as it stands right now for your Tuesday in London first, dropping down to 15 degrees Celsius. Tomorrow, 26 degrees Celsius with a bit of cloud around. In the Midlands, tonight, 12 degrees Celsius. Tomorrow, 25 degrees Celsius.
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0: Do you know what? It's a Mela season at the moment. We've got a Reading Mela taking place and also Bradford City Mela. They're both happening on the same weekend, on the 1st and 2nd of August. Then it's Leicester Mela happening as well, where Leica Radio Network will be there. So very excited about that. Right now, let's go back to back. 5:03, a Tuesday try. Hello.
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It is absolutely gorgeous. Alka Yagnik and Udin Ryan. Hamala Dilabki Basi. And you got my deal. That's exactly what they're trying to say, innit? Huh? You got mine, I got yours. Anil Kapoor with Ashura Butchin in that movie. It is 12 minutes after 5. It is all about your feel-good tracks. You're Like Her Radio. How's it going? Of course, a part of the ever-growing Like Her Radio network. And Drive is brought to you by Pepe's Piri Piri. Right, some of the news as we make the headlines. So this story I was telling you about yesterday because of the protests that have been taking place in India. All to do with this new political movement, CJP. Now, one of the most dramatic days in post-independence Indian politics unfolded today in New Delhi when leader of the opposition, Rahul Gandhi, led a Congress protest against paper leaks and the attack on students to Prime Minister Narendra Modi's residence, only to be dragged away hours later. Yeah, so there's lots of footage online. Absolutely crazy, honestly. Rahul, Priyanka, Gandhi, they were detained from this protest site and they're taken away in a bus. So yeah, that's who made the headlines and it's going viral online. Right, away from that, there's also news here in the UK to do with civil servants working for government departments based in London have been offered a relocation package to encourage them to move to the north of England, according to the BBC. It comes as the first details are emerging about the new number 10 North, which Downing Street says is already up and running. Check that out. That is making the headlines. There's also news about Big Boss. Now, the new season is going to be kicking off in September, and the first reveal of the Big Boss eye for 2026 has been revealed, all right? So it has been unleashed by Colours TV. Do check it out. It's got a very kind of golden touch because this year it's 20th year of a Big Boss, so they're going to be making it even more special. Of course, Salman Khan is going to be returning as host. It's going to be very, very good indeed. And also, do you know a story about Amitabh Bachchan? So he's not said himself. I mean, he's been hinting and doing all sorts of vlogging. Actually blogging rather than not blogging, but he's been going on his blog and he does that every night. So he's been talking about his health. In his note, Amitabh Bachchan stated that in hospital, in a surgery and in the ICU under the care of proficient doctors and medical staff, a discharge and a homecoming. That's all he said. He had been admitted for a medical procedure and was under the care of doctors before being discharged. So all we know is that he has been discharged. He's resting at home. All right, so we need him to be back to normal, all right? Because he's got KBC starting very, very soon as well. So yeah, Mr. AB, get well soon, fata fat. We'll keep posted here on Like Her Radio on his health. Also, there's a new survey out and it's bad news for anyone who regularly braves the M27. It's officially been voted the worst motorway in England. Now, if you're on the motorway, would you say the M27 is the worst? Where is M27, huh? I don't know where M27 is. There's some other one. Do you know which one I do like is the M69? If you're travelling in the Midlands and you're heading towards Leicester or you're leaving Leicester, I think the M69 is just so short, so sweet. It's one of those kind of, if there's no traffic and there's not been an accident, then that's a nice motorway to be driving on. And it only takes, what, 10 minutes to finish that whole motorway. So I do like the M69. There's also the M6, M1. I don't know, you get in touch. Let me know. M11 maybe, M25? M25 definitely wouldn't be my favourite. But get in touch and let me know which motorway sticks out for you. Moving on. Drive Time with Rush Bad. It is 5:16. Fun party now.

0: 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Enjoyed it. It's my kind of movie. You know, one of those movies that leave your brain at home kind of ones.
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0: Also got to say hello to Mina. Hi to you. Lots of love to you. Mina, you're listening in Leicester right now. Thanks very much for your lovely words. And also, Hiral, you're loving the music. I'm so glad you are. Cyrus saying, Raj, I enjoy driving along the M40. Hate with a capital H, the M25. I don't think anyone likes the M25, right? Let me know if there's a particular motorway that you like, one that you like driving on. Even the M11 as well. Yeah, M11 is all right as well, isn't it? What are you driving on that? I think the worst also is the M6. You know when you're in the junction 6 to junction 10, if you're on the M6 and you're in the Birmingham area towards Wolverhampton, OMG, not that particular motorway. That is just solid always. Got issues there. Oh, I just don't like it. Anyway, get in touch and let me know, right? If there's a particular motorway that you like or dislike, let's get talking here and drive.
1: Raj Badder.
0: Wi-Fi 21. This one I absolutely love. Lakhvinder Vadali is coming to the UK. Leica Ray Network is the exclusive radio partner of Lakhvinder Vadali. Very, very excited. This one, one of my favourites. Rab Mania. Didn't

0: Alif in the Vitali, I think he's just amazing. Rabba Mania, yeah, as I told you, Alif in the Vitali is coming to the UK for a series of concerts. Likeaway Network is the exclusive radio partner of that. And love, love, love, love every track of Alif in the Vitali. Right, moving on then, it's time for today's
1: Lyrical Miracle with Raj Badden.
0: By the way, there's only a month to go, because I know if you're having a hangover from the World Cup, you're thinking, oh, I want some more football, want some more football. And anybody who wants a break from football, you only got 1 month left, all right? 1 month today before the start of the Premier League season. I'll just let you know that. But moving on, today's Lyrical Miracle. Tu tazgi phoolon ki kya sadgi ka kehna? Achha. Way romantic track. So you know what? Sometimes I do like that kind of poetry within me. And I become like a shired. So I do like that, but it's not my lyrics either. It's just the way I express it. So get in touch and let me know which song comes to mind when I say to you, Tu tazgi phoolon ki kya sadgi ka kehna? Get in touch right now, right? That is today's Lyrical Miracle. And my number is...
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3: This is Martin with your travel. Still slowing on the A40 Western Avenue westbound before you get to Gypsy Corner this evening. Queuing on the A406 North Circular Road in both directions at the Hangar Lane Jarrett. The A312, the Parkway heavy southbound before you get to the M4 Junction 3. And the Church Road and Mandeville Road heavy from the White Hart roundabout to the Target roundabout and on to Northolt Station. You're slowing on the A3 West Hill northbound between Tibbetts Corner and Upper Richmond Road to the Tube, and minor delays on the Piccadilly line between Acton Town and Heathrow Terminal 4 and between Acton Town and Heathrow Terminal 5, and that's due to problems with the signals. That's your latest traffic and travel.
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0: I think that's Mashuka, Cocktail 2 here on Laika Radio. Right, quick reminder, Lyrical Miracle, to Tazgi Fuloki, Yasad Giga Gena, to Tazgi Fuloki, Yasad Giga Gena, are the lyrics from which very popular Bollywood song? If you're not getting in touch right now, Baby Parveen Ashia, hi to you. Got your answer. Well then, you are right. And also, Sham, you got it right as well. He said M40 is the best if there's no traffic rush. I do. You know, I used to travel on the M40 quite a lot. I used to live in Birmingham. I used to love the M40. It's a lot more kind of chilled than the M1, right? Right, on the way for you next, more hits, but I'm running so late, so let's do this quickly.
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0: I think that should add it. Of course, the vocals of Jasmine Sandler, fresh from her engagement, and also Mugabun Dee Bangchi. What about feel good tracks? We're on the way for you next. My lyrical miracle track. Which one is it going to be? You'll find out next.
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4: This is Martin with your travel. It's heavy on the M4 this evening onto the elevated section eastbound as you head from Junction 3 Hayes to Junction 2 Brentford. The A4020 Uxbridge Road, busy between the A312 The Parkway and Saddle Park. Church Road and Mandeville Road, heavy from the White Hart roundabout to the Target roundabout and then on to Northvolt Station, and slowing on the A40 Western Avenue westbound before Gypsy Corner. Queuing on the A406 North Circular Road in both directions at the Hangar Lane, Gyratory, and slow on the A3 West Hill northbound between Tibbetts Corner and Upper Richmond Road. To the Tube, and minor delays on the central line between White City and Ealing Broadway, between White City and West Ruislip. That's due to an earlier faulty train at Tottenham Court Road.
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2: The top stories this hour. A court's heard Anne Widdecombe was killed in a planned and targeted attack at her Dartmoor bungalow. 28-year-old suspect Joshua Kerry has been remanded in custody, accused of her murder. He'll have to wait almost a year if the case goes to trial. That's been set for next June. The Conservative minister turned reform spokeswoman was found by her gardener. Our reporter Amelia Harper's at the Old Bailey.
3: Prosecutors allege that Anne Widdecombe was hit over the head 21 times with a hammer while she was in her home eating lunch at her home in Devon.
2: Andy Burnham's promising a cost of living government in his first full day as Prime Minister. He's told his top team their mission is to take pressure off people's shoulders and give the sense that help is coming. The PM's already announced a VAT cut in electricity bills for households in England, Scotland and Wales. Richard Newdegg from comparison site Uswitch isn't sure it will revolutionise anyone's finances.
4: Big structural decisions need to be made to make sure that the households really feel it across their budgets as a whole, but I think it has to be welcomed because energy bills are tough for people and the winter ahead, particularly given those upward pressures on wholesale pricing.
2: A dad says his 16-year-old son's murder in North Ayrshire has left his family devastated forever. Three teenagers have been jailed over Caden Moy's death on Irvin Beach last May. Protesters have clashed with police in Bologna following the death of a Moroccan man. Social media footage shows officers trying to restrain and handcuff Abderim Fakir while face down. Wage growth in the private sector has fallen below 3% for the first time since 2020. It means pay increases for the vast majority are only just above inflation. And a monkey has been found abandoned in a laundry bag on a London bus. The female common marmoset was discovered on a number 302 in Kensal Rise. From Sky News, I'm Faye De Silva.
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5: And checking the weather as it stands right now for you. Tuesday, first of all, in London, temperatures dropping down to 15 degrees Celsius. Tomorrow, 26 degrees Celsius. And in the Midlands, 12 degrees Celsius tonight. Tomorrow, 25 degrees Celsius with a little bit of cloud here and there.
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5: Hello, gorgeous Tuesday drive it is. The answer, by the way, for my lyric America in the last hour was Mora. No, that's an amazing track, isn't it? A track you're feeling a lot more heavier today because you've won some money on a scratch card and you're feeling really happy. Well, do you know what? Deep pockets, hey, you might as well share some of that with us. Let's go back to back.
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0: It is so good, isn't it? Yeah, Dorsey playing Girl Like a Radio. That taken from the film Dorsey. If you've not seen this film, it's really, really good. One of my favourite kind of cheesy films. With it, and also Sonu Nigam on that. Akshay Kumar and Bobby Deol starring in it. Raj Patton. 6:14, why stand by? Big question on the way for you. Also, my 3-second rule while I'm going to come in for you as well. Away from that, we do this mostly in our 20s, then less and less as we get older. And that is eat pizza. Really? No. Because I'm getting older. I want more and more pizza. The healthy stuff, though. I mean, I think a thin crust pizza is better, isn't it? Well, actually, no, you want to believe it is. And also, you know, just so they can have pizza, just want to tell yourself that you're having the thin one. I prefer the deep. I think the deep's better. You know, the thicker crust, the better. Anyway, that is there in the news. Also, enjoying a glass of red wine at the end of a hard day really does relieve stress and anxiety, according to scientists. A chemical compound in the skin and seeds of grapes and berries used for red wine blocks an enzyme in the brain linked to stress, depression, and anxiety. Now, please don't start getting your bottles of red wine out thinking, oh, Raj said that it's all fine. No, it's a survey here, right? So always do check with a medical expert before you start consuming anything like that. All right, any kind of alcohol. All right. So that is also in the news. And some other showbiz news headlines. Just looking at what's going on, because Gina Isikanamhe, do you remember that on ZTV, Gina Isikanamhe? It's going to be back for season 2, and it's been hosted by R. Madhavan. That's just been announced by Z, and it'll be streaming on Z5. Sounds really good, doesn't it? Right, let's continue with the feel-good tracks. At Tuesday Drive it is. Lots of you loving the music here on the show. I'm so glad you are.
1: Tasty track of the hour, brought to you by Coca Noodles.
0: So this track then taken from the film Race 3 from 2018. There's lots of talk about Race 4 as well. Saif Ali Khan and Siddharth Malhotra. It's gone really quiet again. Don't know what's going on. We'll keep you posted. Yeah, I like her. This is Hedia.

0: 6:20. I stand by. I've got a song on the way for you that I had gone viral last year. I think still does sound really good when you go to a Punjabi party. That's playing for you next.
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0: Shall I do my 3 second rule first? My big question here, 3 second rule. Okay, let's do my big question first.
1: Here it comes. The big question with Raj Patton.
0: Right, my big question to you today is all about the banda in your khandan, in your family. Let me know about their skin routine, all right? Because we know that the ladies love to pamper themselves and look after their skin. Even some of the guys, I mean, the amount of money that is now spent and also the amount of aisles that you get to see when you go shopping that's dedicated to men's cosmetics, it's become a big thing. So I want to know from you, the banda in your family, or the banda in your family, how much do they look after their skin? Is there a routine they follow? Do they use kind of moisturizer or just soap? And is that it? Job done? Do they use, you know, those products for night and day? Or is it just like simple Nivea? Get in touch and let me know. The brands are available as well. I would love to know. I'll give you my kind of take on that in a few minutes. But let me know, right, about the man in your family, or your brother, your sister, your brother, your boyfriend, your husband, whoever it is, your father. Get in touch. Let me know what kind of skin routine they follow. And are you the kind of person to kind of, I don't know, lure them into some kind of skin routine? Get in touch and let me know.
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0: In the meantime,

0: What a track it is. Love, love, love that. Rupinder Hunter here on Drive. Right. My big question to you then is all about men's cosmetic routine, all right? So if you're a male and listening right now to me, get in touch, let me know what your skin routine is. Is it the kind of thing that you do in the morning, evening? Do you just wash your face and that's it, job done? Do you put a bit of soap on it? Do you put, I don't know, face wash? Have you got certain products that you use? I'm probably using more than ever than before, especially anti-aging as well. Get in touch, let me know, right? In the meantime, I have got my 3 second rule here. So this gunner here, can you work it out? 3 seconds to work it out. Have a listen. Yeah, ready, y'all. Three,
1: two, one. Raj Patton's 3 second rule.
0: That's it. Did you work it out? Get in touch and let me know. Have another listen, this bad boy. Yeah, ready, y'all. Three, two, one.
1: Raj Patton's 3 second rule.
0: There you go, get in touch right now with your answers. Here's my number.
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0: Well, the Chetna's tuned in. I was talking about that red wine thing. She goes, a good job you said the disclaimer. I was just about to open a bottle. That's the reason. Gotta get myself in trouble. I don't want anyone to be drinking too much of that red wine. And also, always check, all right? Any of these stories that we tell you about, it's always good to check with the medical expert. Right, moving on then. I've got a 90s throwback up next.
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3: This is Norton with your travel. Delays on the M4 this evening onto the elevated section eastbound from Junction 3 Hayes to Junction 2 Brentford. The A4020 Uxbridge Road, busy between the A312 The Parkway and Southall Park. A312 Church Road and Mandeville Road, heavy from the White Hart roundabout to the Target roundabout and then on to Northolt Station. A40 Western Avenue slowing westbound before you get to Gypsy Corner. They're queuing on the A406 North Circular Road southbound at the Hangar Lane Gyratory to the Tube, and minor delays in the Central Line between White City and Ealing Broadway, between White City and West Ruislip. That's due to an earlier faulty train at Tottenham Court Road. That's your latest traffic and travel.
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I think that's Derry Chinnery. I'm playing Young Like Radio. Hello, brother. Salubai and Rani Mukherjee. What a track. What a track. Don't forget, we've got a station by the name of Like a Radio 90s playing you nothing but gems like this 24-7. 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
0: Also, I'm going to say hi to you, Sweetie. Sweetie got your message here. You got the answer right for today's 3-second rule. Well done to you. Also, Gantai, hi to you. Parveen, hi to you as well. Anisha, hello going out to you, sending you lots of love. Keep listening to Leica. In the meantime, another reminder on my 3-second rule. Can you work this song out? Let me know.
2: Yeah, ready on 3, 2, 1.
1: Raj Patton's 3-second rule.
0: 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If so, let me know.
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0: I'll give Radio Wally a bit of a heads up on my 3-second rule. Do you want to work out? Do you want to work it out? She always gets a bit complicated. She'll be there, all frustrated, don't I? Let's try it anyway. This is my 3-second rule. Radio Wally, see if you can get this.
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5: Huh? Yes, boss. You just wanted me to say yes, boss.
0: Yeah, that's right as well. But also, because I think you just looked at my screen where the answer was.
5: How can you not know Janda Dare? Come on, Mikey's baby in the house here. And
0: okay, so you got the right answer right. It was yes, boss, Janda Dare. What's the film name again?
5: Go on, I'll let you have a go.
0: Go on, what was it?
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0: And Ashwini is on Leica Gold, Leica Radio Greater Manchester. I'll see you back tomorrow at 4. Have a good one. 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
7: This is Martin with your travel. It's heavy on the M4 this evening onto the elevated section eastbound as you head from Junction 3 Hayes to Junction 2 Brentford. The A4020 Uxbridge Road has now eased between the A312 the Parkway and Southall Park. A312 Church Road and Mandeville Road cleared up from the White Hart roundabout to the Target roundabout and on to North Old Station. Still slowing, however, on the A40 Western Avenue westbound before Gypsy Corner. Queuing on the A406 North Circular Road southbound at the Hangar Lane gyrated to the Tube and minor delays on the central line between White City and Ealing Broadway and between White City and West Ruislip. That's due to an earlier faulty train at Tottenham Court Road. That's your latest traffic and travel.
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2: The top stories this hour. A court heard Anne Widdecombe died after being hit on the head 21 times with a hammer. The former Conservative minister was eating lunch at her home on Dartmoor when she was attacked earlier this month. Her body was found by her gardener the following day. A suspect, 28-year-old Joshua Kerry from Rotherham, has been remanded in custody. Our reporter Amelia Harper's at the Old Bailey.
3: They called it a planned and targeted attack. Those are the words of the prosecution, and initial investigations appear that Anne Widdecombe died of a blunt force trauma injury to the head.
2: Andy Burnham insists his Labour Party will show how it's going to pay for policies. The new Prime Minister's chaired his first cabinet meeting in the job, promising to lead a cost-of-living government. He's told his top team it must be prepared to make difficult decisions. His new Chancellor, John Healey's, addressed Treasury staff for the first time since his appointment.
4: I'm still burning with a passion about this institution as a force for stability, for security, for growth, a force for a successful Britain.
2: New Defence Secretary Wes Streetings accused Russia of being irresponsible. Yesterday, a Russian warship fired live weapons during an exercise not far off the coast of Plymouth. After 3 days battling flames on Arthur's Seat, fire crews say they're finally extinguished. A grass fire broke out on the slopes of the Edinburgh landmark on Sunday. Thames Water is bringing in a hosepipe ban from Thursday. The supplier blames the record hot weather. And former England captain Ben Stokes has hit a century in his first match since retiring from international cricket. He led Durham to a 5-wicket win against Derbyshire in their opening match of this year's One Day Cup. From Sky News, I'm Faye De Silva.
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5: 2 minutes past seven, good evening. You're tuned into Leica, looking at that weather for you now. A nice dry evening ahead, a few variable clouds and clear spells across the region, a warm night with plenty of light winds and a halka havaka choka, a breezy one tonight, but still a minimum of 16 degrees. So go ahead, baby, crack open those kirikiyas tonight.
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There's nowhere to hide, there's nowhere to go. 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

0: applies to South Asian households, doesn't it? Why have we got to make those comparisons? Why, oh, why? I see especially a lot in there, the younger kids. Oh, you only got this many marks in your exam. But you know, so-and-so got that many. Oh, is this what you do for a job? Oh, so-and-so does this. And it's always about comparisons. You know what? I say Gio or Gina, though. Exactly 10 minutes past 7. Good evening. You're tuned in to Laika. 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So hi, you guys are doing. I know. It feels like the summer weather's gone. Even though we're still in, like, you know, mid-20s, I think after heat week, or rather several heat weeks, it feels like, huh? Where is the summer sunshine gone? But you know what? For those of you who are complaining, don't complain now. Just don't do it anymore.
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0: Sham, lots of love going out to you. Hope all is well. Happy Tuesday. Darling, there's a lot of gobi. Keep those messages rolling. 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

0: Kermel Sidhu with Sudesh Kumar on the back of this one. A newer version of Mahim Mahim and Uvaid Mangade. And today I didn't need Uvaid's need. But then for me, Uvaid is here. Big shouts going out to our very own. My Kajal. But your host and friend is also called. From Like a Gold and Like a Greater London. Who rescued me with some sweet treats this evening. Kajal, lots of love to you. I think I definitely needed that this evening.
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0: such a beautiful, beautiful track, isn't it? Lata ji ki pyari si awaaz, zindagi pyar ka geet hai. And agar aapko bhi aise pyare pyare zindagi ke geet pasand hai, then do check out Like a Gold, London's number one Asian retro music station, available on 10:35 a.m. across the Greater London and the whole world. 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It's a musical, Surrenderletla. You know what, can I just say, I've actually seen this show, and it's got one of my very, it's got quite a few of my very good friends in, including Harpscore, who is the Devi godmother. 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

0: 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Time now though for your feel-good track of the hour. And of course the Navaratri celebrations continue as we know. We are in Asada Gupta Navaratri. Tonight is the seventh night of Navaratri. So chalo Mata Rani ko yaad karte hain. 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
0: And of course, as we know, today's Nav Durga form is Mahakal Ratri, which is known as Mata Kali. Literally meaning the dark night. She symbolizes destruction of ignorance, fear, negativity, and all things evil. And the Dasya Vidya form of Mata today is Ma Bagla Mukshi, the goddess that has the power to paralyze, stop, and immobilize all negative forces. So, chalo, Ma Kali ko yaad karte hain. Happy Navratri!

0: once again, a very happy Navratri to all our wonderful listeners who are celebrating Asad Gupta Navratri. May Mata Rani shower with you with nothing but love, health, wealth and blessings always.
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0: Such a beautiful, beautiful track, isn't it? Of course, we had the Ustad himself, Nusrat Fateh Ali Khan Saab, but ki awaaz mein ek khanak to hai hi hai. Aur us awaaz ki khanak pe aur ek sitara chha raha tha. It was, of course, Rahat Fateh Ali Khan, and this one was going out to the beautiful Kajal. I know how much she loves this song, but you know what? I was having a debate with Kajal earlier on. We were talking about, you know, if you're hungry, what to do for food, because Kajal was saying, I think I'm hungry, Radio. Like, I could relate, because sometimes I'm like that. I think I'm hungry, but I'm never sure. And then she had one of these little snack bar things. Kajal, that is not food. That is not dinner. That is not a meal. That is a snack. But she said, no, Radio, well, it was sufficient. It was enough. Now, I'm going to let you guys at home decide, is that a sufficient meal when you're hungry? One of those little snacky bar things, you know, those little snacky bar things. Let me know, yay or nay. And as you do that, we're going to squeeze in one last big track, because, oh my God, we need to see what's happening around the globe.
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0: So let me know, when you're feeling a little bit hungry, what do you generally reach for? What's that go-to for you? Is it a snack bar? Because that's not a proper meal. Let's be honest now. And yes, I'm allowed to tell Kajal off about this. Doesn't matter if I do the same thing. That's okay. Because in her show, she could tell me off. But in my show, I could tell her off. I love you really, Kajal.

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2: The top stories this hour. A court heard Anne Widdecombe was hit over the head 21 times with a hammer as she ate lunch at her home on Dartmoor and was found dead by her gardener. 28-year-old suspect Joshua Kerries appeared in court charged with murder. He could stand trial next June. Andy Burnham's told his top team they must give people a sense that help is coming when it comes to squeezed finances. The Prime Minister's chaired his first cabinet meeting, telling colleagues they need to be a cost-of-living government. Meanwhile, the new Defence Secretary's the government will stand up to Russian aggression. Where Streeting was responding to news a Russian warship fired live weapons in UK waters yesterday. He's called the exercise performative and irresponsible.
3: Russia should be in no doubt about the resolve of this government and this Prime Minister. Our resolve to stand against Russian aggression in Ukraine, but also Russian aggression against all of our allies.
2: A judge has handed life sentences to three teenagers over what he called the pointless and unnecessary murder of a 16-year-old boy. Caden Moy was stabbed to death on Irvine Beach in North Ayrshire last May. 19-year-old Jay Stewart, Cole Turley, who's 18, and a 15-year-old who can't be named will serve at least 46 years between them. Caden's father, Paul Moy, spoke outside court.
4: The choices made that day have devastated our family forever. We hope today's sentence sends a clear message that violence has a devastating and irreversible consequences. One moment of violence has destroyed so many lives.
2: An American actress who appeared in the Godzilla vs. Kong movies has died at the age of 19. Kaylee Hottle is believed to have been killed in a car crash in Maryland. And a monkey's been found on a bus in London. The marmoset's been nicknamed Oyster after she was discovered in an abandoned laundry bag in Kensal Rise. From Sky News, I'm Faye De Silva.
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5: 2 minutes past eight. Good evening. You're tuned into Leica, looking at that weather for you. Now, we have got a nice, dry, cloudy night ahead of us across the region. We may feel that odd, misty, foggy patch coming into the early hours, but generally a warm night with light winds and a halka breeze in the background leaves us with a minimum of 16 degrees. So go ahead, baby. Crack open your kirikia tonight.
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0: Vocals of Falguni Pathak, definitely the pop queen of the 90s. This one is actually from a Bollywood film. And yes, we've got Neha Kakkar's newer version, but you're never going to beat an OG, and so many of you love the original. So here it is. Yeah, the Piya Kiani Lagi.

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0: such a beautiful one, isn't it? The movie was A Koila. Fire and Lots of Love are going out to you. Emma saying, wow, Radio Wally, beautiful song choices. But if we are talking about beauty and beautiful, let's remind you that Like Radio Network is exclusive radio partners for Diwali Story. Now, this is a musical that has sold out the Royal Albert Hall and now arrives at the OVO Arena in Wembley on Sunday, the 27th of September. Now, the student pre-show will be at 5 p.m. and the main event will be at 6:15 p.m. created by Sanatan Events founder Nitin Palan, MBE, featuring choreography from the world-famous Bollywood dance school team. The English language production brings the Ramayana to life with four chapters and a bespoke seven-song soundtrack with a full international cast. Pick up your tickets right now from DiwaliStory.com.
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0: Now, episode number 25 is a very special one because it's the Leica presenters takeover. Now, in this conversation on the roundtable was our very own Donny, Bali, Annika, Ruby, Anissa, and myself. And the whole conversation is real, raw, and honest. We talk about what it takes to become a presenter, what it takes to stay in this industry, how we've made sacrifices for our career, and everything unexpected and expected in the entire journey. You do not want to miss this very, very interesting episode. It is, of course, Leica Extra, the sound of British Asian generation, available on a multitude of major streaming platforms, including Spotify, YouTube, Amazon, Apple, and so many more.
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0: It is all about your 90s and tonight. 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

0: such a beautiful track, isn't it? 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Sarah, well done. First one with the right answer. The movie was Bazi. Udit Narayan aur Sarna Sargam ki pyari si awaaz pure studio mein goonj rahi hai. Well, I'm going to tell you, keep that volume up nice and high. 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Let's do this together.
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0: Now, this one actually came through as a request yesterday. Lekin ab sauce. No, it's got fit nahi kar paayi thi. But I did say, if you try and remind me during the week, I do try and get your Monday motivators in. And Rishi, I know you're listening. So this one's coming out especially for you. Udit Narayan aur Sapna Mukherjee ki awaaz. Jankaro, Jankaro. Now, I absolutely love this one as well. It is an underrated 90s number. So if you're hearing this one for the first time, turn the volume up nice and high. I promise you'll enjoy it. Whether you're joining us in Greater London or the Midlands, 14:58 a.m. DAB, Alexa, Google Home, LaikaRadio.com, or the wonderful Leica Radio mobile app. I've said my swag. Swag's a swag at home. 90s at night.

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Every time I play this song, I always get an abundant of messages. Some of which ask Radio Ali, ye movie ka naam kaun sa hai? Leda ji ki pyari si awaaz. Top of 90s there. The movie was Lekin. Lekin waqt ho chuka hai. We need to see what is happening around the globe. But in true Radio Ali style, I will squeeze in one last big, beautiful track. And then we'll meet. News ke baad.

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2: The top stories this hour. A court's heard Anne Widdicombe was killed in a planned and targeted attack at her Dartmoor bungalow. 28-year-old suspect Joshua Kerry has been remanded in custody, accused of her murder. He'll have to wait almost a year if the case goes to trial. That's been set for next June. The Conservative minister turned Reform spokeswoman was found by her gardener. Our reporter Amelia Harper's at the Old Bailey.
3: Prosecutors allege that Anne Widdicombe was hit over the head 21 times with a hammer while she was in her home eating lunch at her home in Devon.
2: Andy Burnham's told his cabinet they need to be a cost-of-living government at the first meeting of his top team. The new Prime Minister's already announced a cut in VAT on electricity bills. A dad says his 16-year-old son's murders left his family devastated forever as three teenagers are jailed. Caden Moy was stabbed on Irvin Beach in North Ayrshire last May. 19-year-old Jay Stewart, Cole Turley, who's 18, and a 15-year-old who can't be named have been ordered to serve at least 46 years between them. Judge Lord Scott says the trio planned the attack.
4: The three of you travelled to Irvine armed and intent on reprisal for some slight hurt caused to someone associated with your group. Two of you took weapons. Caden Moy's death was pointless and unnecessary.
2: Britain's biggest water companies announced a hose pipe ban for more than 10 million people. Thames Water says restrictions will come into effect from Thursday. The new Defence Secretary says it was irresponsible for a Russian warship to fire its weapons off the British coast. A live fire exercise took place less than 50 miles off Plymouth yesterday. And Sir Alex Ferguson's paid tribute to Kevin Keegan following his death, saying he carried the love of football on his sleeve. The pair enjoyed many battles as managers. From Sky News, I'm Faye De Silva.
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5: 2 minutes past nine. Good evening. You're tuned into Leica, looking at that weather for you. Now we've got a nice, dry, warm night ahead with plenty of light winds across the region. A minimum of 16 degrees. A fine and dry Wednesday with variable clouds and sunny spells throughout the day. We are going to feel the warmth of that sunshine with the light winds in the background, leaving us with a maximum of 28 degrees.
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5: दिल से शुक्रिया करम मेहरबानी इतने प्यारे मैसेजेस बरसाए हैं. So we are definitely going to be doing a little bit more of the 90s love in this last hour. But it's the lazy lounge, so let's wind down, let's relax, let's get ready for the night ahead with two beautiful tracks.
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0: Such a beautiful track, isn't it? Absolutely love this one. From the movie Ek Villain, Banjare Ko Ghar. So many lovely, lovely messages came in for that one. It was from the movie Ek Villain. And before that, of course, we had Chand Dekh Lena, which again, as you know, is one of my favorite tracks. Exactly 13 minutes past nine. Good evening. You're tuned into Laika. Whether you're joining us in Greater London or the Midlands, 1458 AM, DAB Alexa, Google Home, LaikaRadio.com, or that Laika Radio mobile app, Ab Sabka Swag says Swagato. Get those messages across. Let me know you're part of the party tonight. So many beautiful messages came through about the 90s and night. Don't worry, fikar not, my lovelies. I have got a few more of those beautiful tracks also coming up in this hour. So keep those messages rolling. Let me know you're part of the party tonight.
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0: It's that magical vocal combination of Sian's Romance and Kailash Kher's Kanak. We need more duos between these two. Come on, universe, let's make it happen. The movie, of course, was fun. Well done, Sian. First one with the right answer. If you haven't seen it, ladies and gents, yeah, add it to the watch list. Thank me later.
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0: 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I absolutely love that one. So much love coming in for this one as well. And yes, of course, I will pop it up on my Instagram if you want to go and check it out.
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0: such a beautiful one, isn't it? Sergeant Gangan. Well done, Sham. First one in with the right answer. And I've got another lovely 90s number coming up in a little while as well. For now, though.
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0: I mean, it's not a secret. I'm a huge Jubin Nautiyal fan, and I love his voice, and I have a very good grasp on all of the numbers that I think are perfect for the Lazy Lounge. And every time I speak to him, I do let him know that. This one is a bit special, though, because it's got the vocals of Dwani. Enjoy it.
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0: lovely messages that came in for this one. It was Nayan with Dwani and Jubin Othiyan on the vocals. And it is that time of the evening where I tell you, I'm going to hand up my hand. Because I love you, but I've got to be leaving you. Perfect one on my lovelies. I leave you with one of my favorite numbers to celebrate Sunidhi Chauhan, our Laika Artist of the Week, followed by one of those 90s numbers that I promise you is going to get your heart absolutely duck-ducking away. I haven't played it since last year, and I know you're going to love it. So until tomorrow, good night, God bless, stay safe, stay warm, stay hydrated. Aur kal tak mucho pyar.
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2: The top stories this hour. A court's heard Anne Widdecombe died after being hit on the head 21 times with a hammer. The former Conservative minister was eating lunch at her home on Dartmoor when she was attacked earlier this month. Her body was found by her gardener the following day. A suspect, 28-year-old Joshua Kerry from Rotherham, has been remanded in custody. Our reporter Amelia Harper's at the Old Bailey.
3: They called it a planned and targeted attack. Those are the words of the prosecution, and initial investigations appear that Anne Widdecombe died of a blunt force trauma injury to the head.
2: Andy Burnham's promised to lead a cost-of-living government as he chaired a meeting of his cabinet for the first time. The new Prime Minister has urged his colleagues to take a one-team approach and reminded them life is hard out there.
4: We need to every day think, well, what can we do just to take that little bit of pressure off people's shoulders, just to give them that little extra sense that help is coming.
2: He's already announced an £850 million tax cut on electricity bills, but Darren Jones, who was sacked from the cabinet yesterday, says the policy's unfunded. Three teenage boys have been jailed for a combined 46 years for stabbing a 16-year-old to death on an Ayrshire beach. A judge in Glasgow has called the killing of Caden Moy last year pointless and unnecessary. Thames Water's 10 million customers have been told they'll be banned from using hose pipes from Thursday. It says restrictions are necessary to keep taps flowing. Morgan Rogers has become the most expensive British player after completing his move to Chelsea from Aston Villa. The England midfielder arrives at Stamford Bridge for £117 million. And a monkey's been found on a bus in London. The female common marmoset was discovered in an abandoned laundry bag in Kensal Rise. From Sky News, I'm Faye De Silva.
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7: Hey, it's me, Raj Badin. 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
2: The top stories this hour. A court's heard Anne Widdecombe was hit 21 times over the head with a hammer at her home in Devon. The former Tory minister was discovered at her property on Dartmoor almost 2 weeks ago. The suspects appeared in court, charged over her murder. The US Defence Secretary has been heckled by protesters at a Congress hearing in Washington.
3: We are against these people. This is against Iranian people.
2: Pete Hegseth was interrupted four times by demonstrators shouting, "Stop bombing our children in Iran and Palestine. This is illegal." He's giving evidence to lawmakers overseeing a request for additional funding in the Middle East war. Mr. Hegseth says the conflicts cost an estimated £37.5 billion so far. Andy Burnham's told his cabinet their mission will be to take pressure off people's shoulders. The new prime minister's promised to lead a cost of living government as he gathered his top team for the first time. He's already announced a tax cut on electricity bills. Ukrainian President Volodymyr Zelensky has sacked the country's army commander in chief. His dismissal comes just days after the removal of Popular Defence Minister Mykhailo Fedorov, a move that triggered street protests across the country. Chelsea have announced the signing of England midfielder Morgan Rogers from Aston Villa. He arrives at Stamford Bridge in a British record deal worth £117 million. Former Chelsea player Jody Morris says the club deserves a lot of credit.
4: There's no way that Morgan Rogers is signing for Chelsea without having talks with Xabi Alonso, and to get someone of that quality after the season that Chelsea have had last year, I mean, there's a lot of people that I'm sure deserves a pat on the back.
2: And Hearts have been thrashed 4-0 by Sturm Graz to leave their Champions League hopes hanging by a thread. The teams meet for the second leg of their second qualifying round tie at Tynecastle next week. From Sky News, I'm Daisy Steele.
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2: The top stories this hour. A court's heard Anne Widdecombe died after being hit on the head 21 times with a hammer. The former Conservative minister was eating lunch at her home on Dartmoor when she was attacked earlier this month. A suspect, 28-year-old Joshua Kerry from Rotherham, has been remanded in custody. Our reporter Amelia Harper was at the Old Bailey.
3: They called it a planned and targeted attack. Those are the words of the prosecution. And initial investigations appear that Anne Widdecombe died of a blunt force trauma injury to the head.
2: Andy Burnham insists his Labour Party will show how it's going to pay for policies. The new Prime Minister's chaired his first cabinet meeting in the job, promising to lead a cost-of-living government. His new Chancellor, John Healey, has addressed Treasury staff for the first time since his appointment.
4: I'm still burning with a passion about this institution as a force for stability, for security, for growth, a force for a successful Britain.
2: Ukrainian President Volodymyr Zelensky has sacked the country's army commander-in-chief, Oleksandr Syrsky. It comes days after he dismissed his popular defence minister in a move that triggered nationwide protests. A humanitarian worker is being monitored in isolation at a specialist London hospital after potential exposure to Ebola while treating patients in the Democratic Republic of the Congo. The UK Health Security Agency says they have no symptoms. Morgan Rogers has become the most expensive British player after completing his move to Chelsea from Aston Villa. The England midfielder arrives at Stamford Bridge for £117 million and has signed a contract through until 2033. And a monkey's been found on a bus in London. The female common marmoset, since nicknamed Oyster, was discovered in an abandoned laundry bag in Kensal Rise. From Sky News, I'm Daisy Steele.
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2: The top stories this hour. A court's heard Anne Widdecombe was hit 21 times over the head with a hammer at her home in Devon. The former Tory minister was discovered at her property on Dartmoor almost 2 weeks ago. A suspect appeared in court charged over her murder. The US Defence Secretary has been heckled by protesters at a Congress hearing in Washington.
3: You're against these people, Lord. This is against the Iranian people.
2: Pete Hegseth was interrupted four times by demonstrators shouting, "Stop bombing our children in Iran and Palestine. This is illegal." He's giving evidence to lawmakers overseeing a request for additional funding in the Middle East war. Mr. Hegseth says the conflict's cost an estimated £37.5 billion so far. Andy Burnham's told his cabinet their mission will be to take pressure off people's shoulders. The new Prime Minister's promised to lead a cost-of-living government as he gathered his top team for the first time. He's already announced a tax cut on electricity bills. Ukrainian President Volodymyr Zelensky has sacked the country's army commander-in-chief. His dismissal comes just days after the removal of his popular defence minister, a move that triggered street protests across the country. Chelsea have announced the signing of England midfielder Morgan Rodgers from Aston Villa. He arrives at Stamford Bridge in a British record deal worth £117 million. Former Chelsea player Jody Morris says the club deserves a lot of credit.
4: There's no way that Morgan Rodgers is signing for Chelsea without having talks with Xabi Alonso, and to get someone of that quality after the season that Chelsea have had last year, I mean, there's a lot of people that I'm sure deserves a pat on the back.
2: And Hearts have been thrashed 4-0 by Sturm Graz to leave their Champions League hopes hanging by a thread. The teams meet for the second leg of their second qualifying round tie at Tynecastle next week. From Sky News, I'm Daisy Steele.
0: This is